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4: 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Traffic-wise, earlier westbound on the Henday on the south leg. On the on-ramp to 111th Street, there was a collision causing big delays. Anything else? Text 10029. Weather-wise, cherish the heat. It's only lasting for a couple more days. Tomorrow, 29 and sunny. Friday, the rain starts, 27. Mix of sun, cloud, and then Saturday, all-day rain, 21. With, well, rain. Nice weather forecast, Lauren. Right now, it's Sonic. It's 27.
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1: This is the

0: we're throwing the city's new bus lane under the bus because Edmonton spent $10 million on a bus lane connecting 53rd and Terwilliger Drive, and only one bus will be using it. Sonic 1029, I'm Lauren Hunter. So we're taking your ideas for alternate uses for the single bus lane. We have 8-year-old Danny and mom Vicky on the line. Danny, what do you think of the city's new bus lane?
1: Boo.
0: Boo? That's what you think?
1: I think we should turn it into a slip and slide.
0: That sounds like a fantastic idea. I think we could call it the ETS Slip and Slide Park and Ride.
2: Woohoo! Make it happen.
0: Do you like that idea, Daddy?
1: Yeah.
0: Does that make you say woo instead of boo?
1: Yeah.
0: Danny, I think you should run for city council. You have some great ideas.
2: I'd vote for her.
0: I would too. We gotta get you a campaign here, Danny. Sonic.

let's get down to business about your business. Yes, we're making your business our business. Sonic 1029. I'm Lauren Hunter. What's your favorite song or band to hear at work and why? Because there was an American company that recently did some research into that. They supply workplace materials. So they tracked over 500 workers and found their on-the-job listening preferences. They learned that rock is the number one genre for tradespeople, which I don't think we needed research to know, but fair enough. But what I found interesting is they also discovered the best bands for productivity, and those bands include AC/DC, Nirvana, Eminem, and Linkin Park. And I kind of find Linkin Park funny because they have a lot of songs like this. If that's a worker's favorite song, what's that saying about the message they're taking away from that at their workplace? Don't think too hard about that one, bosses. It's Mumford & Sons, Rubber Band Man, featuring Hozier on Sonic.

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1: The Black Keys in Vancouver. And our next Get the Hell Out of Here is about to take off.
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0: Yes, you could be getting the hell out of here to see the Foo Fighters in Regina. Because this is one heck of a story to pass down for generations in your family that an Edmonton radio station sent you to Saskatchewan. Only way you can make it more Canadian is if you wore a Canadian tuxedo to that airport. But basically, be listening every weekday whenever you hear the Foo Fighters play on Sonic 1029. 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Amazing. It's Mother on Sonic.

0: We're throwing the bus lane under the bus because the city of Edmonton spent $10 million building a bus lane on Terwilliger Drive that only a single bus will be using. People are naturally up in arms about this. So we're coming up with alternate uses for this one bus lane. Now, are you ready for what we came up with here, Tyler?
1: I am.
0: We could pay for the road with a Metamucil sponsorship because with just one bus, it's never backed up. Fill it with water and call it the carpool lane.
1: I like that one the most, I think.
0: We could pay for this with a Celine Dion concert and play this song for the lone bus driving by. Beautiful, you know?
1: Yeah, that one's great, too.
0: I was also thinking, too, we could make it a DeLorean-only lane because Michael J. Fox is from Edmonton, and he needs a place to go back to the future to correct the timeline where we built this single bus lane.
1: That's good, too. I think whatever the idea is, you probably should be behind it.

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The American Music Awards went down earlier this week, and Somber had a really good night. My name's Riley. This is Alternative Edmonton, Sonic 102.9. Somber won a couple of awards and put on a pretty rad performance of his latest song, Homewrecker, complete with, like, rain. I'm always impressed when a performance has weather effects. I realize you could just make rain happen with, like, you know, plumbing, but it still looked very cool. And I'm also impressed that none of the equipment short-circuited while it was getting drenched during his performance. You can find footage of it online. This is Songbirds Back to Friends on Sonic.

take my hand and come with me, because you look so fine that I really want to make you mine. I say you look so fine that I really want to make you mine. 4, 5, 6, come on and get your kicks. Now you don't

Virgin Lake Concert Series is coming up August 27th to 30th, and you could see a ton of great bands there. This is Alternative Edmonton, Sonic 1029. My name's Riley. It's all going down in Mulhurst Bay, where Pigeon Lake is. And the lineup is bananas this year. You've got the Bluestones. You've got Everclear. You've got Valley. You've got Ill Scarlet, Daniel Wesley, The Royal Foundry, Yukon Blonde, and this band. It's Hotel Mira, Making Progress. Alternative Edmonton, Sonic 1029. You can get your tickets, by the way, at pigeonlakeconcertseries.ca.

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Hey, if you haven't eaten yet tonight, or if you're just still hungry, or if you just want an excuse to eat again and support a great cause, maybe head over to Popeyes. This is Alternative Edmonton, Sonic 102.9. My name's Riley. Today is Ben's day at Popeyes. The Ben in question, of course, is Ben Stettler, the Oilers superfan. Everybody remembers Ben Stettler. Popeyes is doing something all month long where they're trying to raise $50,000 in donations for cancer research to help the memory of Ben Stettler. And they've got the official Ben's meal today for Ben's Day, where money from that meal, also a special limited edition cup, is part of that fundraising campaign. Great excuse to grab yourself some Popeyes chicken, get yourself an extra meal, get yourself something delicious. This is 21 Pilots. It's Stressed Out on Sonic.

The Tragically Hip are releasing a live album commemorating the 10th anniversary of their final tour, which went down 10 years ago this summer. The album's being released in August. You can get a couple tracks online right now. This is the latest from Tame Impala, Dracula, on Sonic.

0: the spirits when I need you. This life is more than just a read through.
1: Somewhere in our general vicinity, there is, in all likelihood, a criminal ring trying to crack open an old vintage safe that looks like it came out of a Western movie. So if you happen to see that happening, please let the cops know. My name's Riley. This is Alternative Edmonton, Sonic 1029. There was a vintage safe stolen from a home in Stony Plain a few weeks ago, sometime

in like the last week of April or so. And it's a big ass safe. It weighs like 1,000 pounds. If you picture a safe from like an old cowboy movie where they tied a rope around it and then like, yeah, hit a horse and it just ran off and kind of exploded into the side of a building because it's so big and heavy. That's what was stolen. Some witnesses say they believe they saw it being stolen using a trailer and a winch sometime near the end of April. Anyway, I don't know if they have the skills to crack it open. I mean, they had the equipment to steal it, so maybe they've got a way to get in. I don't know what's in the safe. I like a mystery. If you happen to know how to crack a safe, one, some criminals might approach you and ask your services. And two, I don't know what's in there. I'm really curious. It's probably illegal to open it, but if you do, just let me know. Anyway, this is Ruby Waters at Sour Patch on Sonic.

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Not that you need a reminder, but you could get the hell out of here to see Foo Fighters on their Take Cover 2026 tour in beautiful Regina, Saskatchewan. That's right. My name's Riley. This is Alternative Edmonton, Sonic 1029. When you hear Foo Fighters, text WIN to 10029 and then stay by the phone. You could be a finalist to get the hell out of here and see Foo Fighters in Regina. What else is there to do in Regina? I'll be honest with you. I'm not entirely certain. I was looking up things to do in Regina. It sounds nice. The Home Hardware just outside of Regina is having a meet and greet with Brock Lesnar, of all people, coming up real soon. That seems odd. But the highlight here, Foo Fighters, Queens of the Stone Age, Regina, September 15th, Mosaic Stadium. Tickets, airfare, hotel, $500. It all could be yours when you get the hell out of here. Foo Fighters in Regina. Details, sonic1029.com. This is not Foo Fighters. It's the Sheepdogs. Keep out of the storm on Sonic.

Alternative Edmonton Sonic 102.9. It's Riley. Young the Giant have a new album out, and with a new album comes a new tour. They just released their latest one, Victory Garden, about 3 weeks ago. If you haven't checked it out yet, you should. And with that new album, they are hitting the road. They don't have an Edmonton date yet, but maybe if we keep our fingers crossed, they might double back and stop here. This is the latest from Young the Giant off the new album, Victory Garden. This is Different Kind of Love on Sonic.

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0: Mother Mother in Mexico.
1: The Black Keys in Vancouver. And our next Get the Hell Out of Here is about to take off.
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Blink-182 was involved in the unveiling of a new Mercedes recently, and some people are kind of mad about it. My name's Riley. This is Alternative Edmonton, Sonic 1029. When car companies want to unveil their fancy new models and cars, instead of doing them at car shows like they used to, they really want to make a big impression these days. And that's why Mercedes kind of shut down like a big ass busy street to unveil their new, I don't know, I can't even name the model. I can't afford a Mercedes, so I don't think I can afford even saying the name of it. I think it was like an AMG GT coupe. Anyway, they had a bunch of celebrities there, including Blink-182, who did a 30-minute set at the unveiling of this fancy new Mercedes. People aren't mad about it because Blink-182, you know, a punk band playing for the unveiling of a Mercedes seems weirdly corporate. They're more mad that it just shut down an entire street so they could have this weird car party, but I don't know. If you were there, it probably was pretty cool in the moment. Here's Blink-182, All the Small Things on Sonic.

Arkells have been teasing more concert dates coming soon, and it seems maybe they might be moving back to the bigger venues you're used to seeing them in after doing their takeover tour of these small venues all over town. Really cool tour, but it would be cool to see them somewhere big again. I'm going to keep my fingers crossed. Here's Audioslave on Sonic

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The latest from Metric, victim of luck, Alternative Edmonton, Sonic 102.9. It's Riley. Metric is going to be in town in just over a month, June 29th. They're going to be at the Jubilee with Stars and Broken Social Scene on their All the Feelings tour. Tickets on sale right now. Their new album, Romanticize the Dive, is out right now as well. If you haven't checked it out yet, what are you waiting for? It's a killer album. It's been out for like a month. Here's The Flies, Got You Where I Want You on Sonic.

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0: Despite being one of the biggest artists in the world, Noah Kahan just seems so humble all the time. This is Alternative Edmonton, Sonic 102.9. My name's Riley. There's this clip of an interview he did with Rolling Stone magazine that's been making the rounds on social media lately, talking about the difference between touring now and some of his previous tours before he found this level of success. Here, just listen to a couple seconds of it.
1: I mean, going down to Texas, like, we used to have to cancel shows because we couldn't sell enough tickets. Or in Toronto, I used to buy my own tickets to sell the shows out. Like, so many more people now are coming to these shows, and I'm like, never forgetting those moments where we couldn't sell a show out, or we would look out and be in a half empty room. And
0: such a grateful, humble dude. And talking about buying tickets to sell out a show in Toronto is wild when you consider that Toronto is now the only Canadian stop on this summer's Noah Kahan tour. It is very sold out. It sold out almost immediately, and the venue he's playing holds 50,000 people. I don't think he bought those tickets himself. Here's the latest from Noah Kahan, The Great Divide, on Sonic 102.9.

0: Spring is our favorite time of year to wonder, are we going to need a jacket? 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
1: Sonic 1029.

tickets right now. My name's Riley. This is Alternative Edmonton, Sonic 102.9. The lineup is great. You've heard me say it a million times. You got 3 Days Grace. You got Biff Naked. You got Paul Langlois of the Tragically Hip, Grandson, and the Glorious Sons. That's all one day. So get your tickets at rockandthunderfest.com. This is the latest from one of those bands, the Glorious Sons, new plan on Sonic.

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Mother is going to be back in town in July. This is Alternative Edmonton Sonic 1029. My name's Riley. Mother will be in town July 19th, all part of K-Day's Music Fest. Tickets are on sale right now. Sonic 1029 presenting Mother. Always so much fun to have them in town. Always such a great live show. You don't want to miss it. They would blow the roof off the place, but the nice thing about K-Day's is it's outside, so there's no roof to blow off. They're still going to try their best. This is Rise Against Savior on Sonic. It kills me.

The latest from 21 Pilots wasn't even meant to be a single. It was a bonus track they released on a special digital version of their latest album, but people liked it so much that it's blown up everywhere, especially on TikTok. This is that song. 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

Alternative Edmonton Sonic 102.9. It's Riley. Don't forget, I'm about to get out of here, but tomorrow is another day, another shot, another chance for you to see Foo Fighters in Regina. Get the hell out of here. Foo Fighters in Regina. Here's the deal. When you hear Foo Fighters, text the word win to 10029. You could get a call back. You could be a finalist. You could be on your way to Mosaic Stadium in Regina, September 15th for that show. Tickets, airfare, hotel, spending money. See what kind of trouble you can get up to in Regina. It's a fun city. I promise. Details, sonic1029.com. Here's Bob Moses tearing me up.

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0: be you.
1: Ooh, I'm a rebel just for kicks. I've been feeling it since 1966. Might have had your fill, I can feel it still.
2: Be different. Be alternative.
0: Be alternative.
3: I walk this empty street on the boulevard of broken dreams.
2: Edmonton's iconic Sonic.
0: For over 20 years.
2: Sonic 1029.
4: Yeah!

0: begun.
1: Anyway, Taylor, I want to talk about praise.
2: Okay.
1: I think we all need a little bit of praise. I think we all need a little bit of, you know, you tell your dog he's a good boy when really, in fact, he's not a very good boy at all.
2: He's just being a dog.
1: He's just being a dog. That's different. As human beings, from time to time, we need to be told we did something right. We did a good job. Despite what the internet and social media tells you all day, you're not doing everything wrong. Like the other day, you did some work in your yard.
2: Mm-hmm.
1: And nobody noticed.
2: Nobody noticed. It's like, it's a job I've been putting off for probably 3 or 4 years.
3: Yeah.
2: I just had a bunch of grass that had moved from the lawn into the flower bed.
1: That's a pain in the arse.
2: Yeah, and it spread and spread and spread to the point where it was like halfway through the flower bed. I thought, yeah, okay, this is it. Today's the day. I'm going to dig it all up. And it's like, okay, I'll do it for an hour, see how long, see how far I get. Next time I looked up and checked the time, it had been 3 hours, but I got it done.
1: And then?
2: And then
1: crickets.
2: Crickets. I was alone. There was no one around to say, hey, that looked like a hard job. Good job. So I went and woke my wife up from a nap.
1: Hey, said, come with me. I have to show you something.
2: My literal words like, I know this is dumb, but could you come outside and tell me I did a good job? And I also sent pictures to our friends group chat.
1: Oh, yeah,
2: looking for some praise.
1: Did you get any?
2: Yeah.
1: Yeah.
2: I got a couple reaction GIFs.
1: Are you satisfied with the reaction GIF or the reaction emoji, or do you need actual words?
2: I was hoping for a little more.
1: Yeah.
2: I'm not going to lie.
1: Yeah.
2: I do still have the pictures if you want to see later, Garner.
1: I'm good.
2: Oh.
1: When the grass starts creeping into non-grass areas... Why is that such a drag to clean up? It's brutal. I hate doing that job.

0: But anyway, I praise you. Higher appraise. That was your idea, right?
1: Yeah,
0: you
1: could... that's right. So if you could just, like, get people... If, I don't know, maybe it's an Uber kind of thing, yeah, where you you open an app and say what task you did. Someone drives up to your house and says, oh, yeah, how'd you do that? They ask you some questions.
0: Yes.
1: They put their hands on their hips while they're listening to you.
0: Yeah.
1: And then when you're done explaining, they say, you know what? Good job.
0: Yeah. And then they take a picture of it. It's like, I want to do the same thing.
1: Yeah, oh, that's good.
0: Yeah, that's your endorsement.
1: Uh-huh.
0: Yeah, I like this. I like this. Dial appraise, or what are they using star 69 for now?
1: Oh, that's right.
0: Remember that? You used to be able to go star 69 on your phone. What's that being used? What is 911 still a thing? Could we?
1: I think that's
0: okay.
1: In use. Yeah.
0: Okay.
1: But yeah, we can, if there's something you need praise for,
0: we will do that for you.
1: Yeah.
0: You know what? Tell us what you need praise for. What nobody noticed, and we will heap praise upon you, even if it's unfounded.
1: We'll feign interest and even ask exploratory questions.
0: See, don't say that part.
1: Sorry.
0: You even had that on the sheet you sent me. We will feign interest.
1: We will generate excitement.
0: Yeah.

0: 9 questions, 60 seconds, $1,000.
1: No time to Google.
2: Eva?
3: All right.
2: There's no time to Google. How many T's in etiquette? 2, 3, or 4?
3: 3.
2: Does Curious George have a tail?
3: Yes.
2: When it comes to breakfast joints, what does the P in IHOP stand for?
3: Pancakes.
2: What movie is about two grown men named Brennan and Dale who share a bedroom with bunk beds and do karate in the garage?
3: Stepbrothers?
2: Mount Vesuvius is a famous volcano in what country?
3: Peru.
2: What's the name of the Bastille song about Mount Vesuvius erupting?
3: Pompeii.
2: In sports, what do you call it when one team wins all the games in a playoff series?
3: A shutout.
2: What creature are you looking at if you're watching the legendary Patterson-Gimlin film?
3: A dragon.
2: What classic rock band's logo is a tongue and bright red lips?
3: Rolling Stones.
2: Uh-huh. And now we wait.
4: No!
2: You know what? I regret that second last question. Hang on a second. Before we mark Eva's work, did anyone know what creature you're watching if you're watching the Patterson-Gimlin film? Did you know that one?
4: It rang a bell, but I didn't know.
2: Okay, well, let's mark the word.
4: Okay. How many T's are in etiquette? Because it is etiquette week.
2: That's right.
4: 3 T's in etiquette. You got it right. Does Curious George have a tail? You said, yeah. No, he doesn't.
2: Huh.
4: There's no tail on Curious George.
2: Maybe lose it in an accident?
4: Yeah, maybe that's the curious thing. I don't know. When it comes to breakfast joints, what does the P in IHOP stand for? You said pancakes. That's the right answer. What movie is about two grown men named Brennan and Dale who share a bedroom with bunk beds and do karate in the garage? That's what it's about. Step Brothers, you got it.
2: So much room for activities.
4: Exactly. Mount Vesuvius is a famous volcano in what country? You said Peru? No, it's in Italy. It's over there. What's the name of the Bastille song about Mount Vesuvius erupting? That's Pompeii. You nailed it. You got the right answer. In sports, what do you call it when one team wins all of the games in a playoff series? You said a shutout. No, it's a sweep. It's when you sweep them. You bring out the brooms. What creature are you looking at if you're watching the legendary Patterson-Gimlin film? Any great answers on the text line?
2: Yeah,
4: oh, yeah. Okay. Yeah. That's the Bigfoot film.
2: It's from a long time ago, like the only known actual footage of Bigfoot.
4: Yeah, he's like stomping through the forest.

0: and does the half turn to the camera, stares right down the lens. What classic rock band's logo is a tongue and bright red set of lips?
1: Not that one.
0: You got it. It's the Rolling Stones. For a final score, Eva, of 5 out of 9.
1: Yeah.
2: I'll take it.
1: Okay. Well, Eva, thank you for being on today, and have a good day at class.
2: Thanks. Have a good day, guys.
1: Okay, bye.
0: You too, bye.
2: Bye.
1: I don't feel good about that. I don't feel good about that at all.
3: Sonic!

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0: Blink 182 in Toronto.
1: Mother Mother in Mexico.
0: The Black Keys in Vancouver. And our next Get the Hell Out of Here is about to take off.
2: This is your captain. 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Wait, this can't be right. Regina?

0: see Foo Fighters when they're in town. 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
2: The show that praises you.
3: I mean, I packed up a townhouse with 10 years of life in it, pretty much all by myself, and my kids didn't thank me.
2: Well, you know what? I thank you and I praise you.
4: Yeah, good job.
2: There we go. Somebody messaged and said, now I can't find it. Oh, no. Hang on. It was right here. Hey, I was saying we need to set up a praise hotline where maybe you call a number and then they come to your house and praise you and your accomplishments. Or maybe it can be just like a over the phone praise. Like in-person praise is the best. But what if you live on an acreage somewhere and our praise team can't get to you?
4: That's right.
2: So somebody said, check if 44445 is available as a text line. It spells high five and T9. Perfect for giving praise.
4: Oh, that's good.
2: That's brilliant. I like that. Huh. Anyway, if you need praise for something, by all means, get in touch with the show and we will heap praise upon you. Somebody said no one complimented my hair. And I don't know if this is because it looks bad, but I really like it. Oh, well, I feel good about... You know what? Your hair looks great.
4: Yeah.
2: And I probably shouldn't tell you this because some people will...

0: find it alarming. I have a special microphone that if I look into it like this, I can see into your home. And your hair is incredible. It looks spectacular. A little bit of a side part going on there. A messy bun. I like that too. Mm-hmm. It's got a lot of different, the side pony on the other side. Like Deb from Napoleon Dynamite. I love it. It just looks great.
1: Yeah, it looks like the shape you want, but doesn't look too unnatural.
0: Yes.
1: Nicely done.
0: Yes, I love the fact that you have so much going on.
1: Yeah.
0: Yeah. There we go. There's your radio high five between Taylor and I. This feels dumb all of a sudden. What were we actually talking about and we got derailed by praise?
1: I think Bigfoot.
0: Oh. Okay.
1: So.
0: Well, then, okay, we go from Bigfoot to praise.
1: Yeah. How about this? Someone says washing windows in your house is the most thankless job ever. No one notices and no one gives me praise.
0: You know what? Yeah.
1: Hey.
0: Very true.
1: But good job washing those windows.
0: Yeah.
1: You know what that feels like? Feels like your house goes from normal standard definition TV to high-definition TV.
0: It goes to 4K.
1: 4K when you're looking out those windows now because you cleaned them. And no streak marks on there?
0: Yeah.
1: Nicely done.
0: You must run a window cleaning business because that looks professional.
1: I bet you even had to stand on a dining room chair to get the tall parts.
0: You should call your window cleaning business 4K Window Cleaning. It's that good.
1: Good job.
0: I feel like we've taken it too far. Anyway, if you need some praise, we live in a world now where just you feel like you're constantly being judged. You're constantly, I don't know, tracking, keeping score. And every now and again, you just need a little tussle of the hair and a, hey, you know what? You done good, kid. 10029 to text.
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1: My name's Garner. Sitting here doing paperwork.
2: Potty mouth over there.
1: Wow. Even my beautiful, beautiful bride chimed in on my phone and was like, hey, whoa, whoa. Not her exact words. Because I said what is apparently a room-clearing French swear word. But I was just telling the story that that's what her dad used to always say. That my wife comes from a very, very French-Canadian family.

0: and they swore in French. Her words to me, it is the tabernacle in a church. When French people swear, they use religion as their swears. And then she put a frowny face on the end.
1: Oh.
0: So.
1: What's a tabernacle?
0: Don't even say it.
1: Not the real word.
0: I know.
1: Okay.
0: Don't even say it.
1: All right.
0: I'm already working through paperwork backstage here.
1: I hope we don't lose the Chalice account over this.
0: Oh, my God. Just stop. It's been a weird day. I just feel weird. I feel off. I got a meeting today at 11 with my financial planner on Teams at my kitchen table at home.
1: So weird.
0: And I know. It's so weird because I don't know how to... Like, I use Teams every day here in the office, but I don't know how to do it at home. And quite frankly, I don't want to learn. I don't want people to have that kind of access to me when I'm in my home.
1: Mm.
0: I don't want to be looking into a camera. I don't want to be staring at pie charts and graphs. I was saying earlier, I accidentally, this was at like 5 o'clock this morning, I accidentally Teams video chatted our program director, Leanne Cameron, because I was trying to figure out, how do I work this? How do I do this at home? Thankfully, she didn't answer.
1: I was going to say, was she awake?
0: No, I don't know. So it was that feeling all of a sudden where you push the little video button and all of a sudden it's like, oh my God, it's connected. And I couldn't figure out how to stop it. I closed the app. That didn't work. Anyway, that's enough about IT and me digging my heels in on technology.
1: They'll do anything to avoid paperwork.
0: I know. I should just get to the paperwork. I've offended French people, and I apologize. I didn't know it was that bad.
1: Désolé.
0: What's that?
1: Sorry.
0: Oh, okay. That's a nice word.
1: Yeah. Day 52. Wow. Duolingo.
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2: Hey, I got my bread money yesterday, too.
3: Oh, that's right.
2: Yeah. You know what I did? I don't want... Has anyone else got their bread money from the big bread settlement? Which is... This sounds like the ultimate Canadian thing, doesn't it?
3: Yeah, Breadgate.
2: Where everybody gets $49.11. If you bought bread between... And it was like a 20-year window or something. And you didn't have to produce a receipt or anything. You just had to fill out this form online. Boop! Got my bread money yesterday, and so did my wife.
3: Wow.
2: I thought it was one per household. Maybe I've said too much. But yeah, I already used my $49.11. I bought this monocle that I'm wearing. I bought a walking stick that's made from an elephant's tusk.
3: Uh-huh.
2: I got baby seal skin seat covers for my sports car. I started a charity to buy wigs for bald eagles. So I've got that going on. That's me, you know, flexing for the camera and doing something good with my money.
3: Well, and for tax purposes.
2: And for tax purposes. And then I had enough left over at the end. I got myself some Air Jordans.
3: And is that caviar sprinkled on your Activia yogurt this morning?
2: Yes, it is. So... Oh, my $49.11, it was just burning a hole in my pocket. It was like getting $10 from your grandma when you were a kid. And it's like, ooh. Do you want another tangent here?
3: Let's go.
2: Sorry, I'm just going to... And if you hate this, I don't know what to do. It's just like, I got a lot on my mind here. When I was a kid, like, do you remember, did your grandma or somebody ever just give you a $10 bill?
3: Yeah, every so often you just, like the birthday card, $10 too.
2: And it's funny because you and I are decades apart in age. Like, there's a huge gap between your age and my age. But I still feel like to this very day, $10 is a nice, tidy little amount of money for somebody to give you. Like, when I was a kid and I got $10, and this is a true story, I bought 2 traffic cones.
3: Okay.
2: And because I wanted to set up a slalom course for me and my friends on our bikes. And, I mean, you can't do a lot of slalom with 2 traffic cones.
3: It's a figure eight.
2: But I only had $10. So, you know, we'd put other things in the slalom course, like a boot, you know, maybe a bucket of paint or something. But the star of the slalom course was the 2 traffic cones that I bought with my $10. And then another time I remember getting some money for my birthday and I bought a squeegee, like a window cleaning squeegee. And I think I was like 6 or 7 years old.
3: Yeah.
2: And I was only allowed to clean the basement windows because I wasn't allowed to use the ladder. So,
3: were you trying to start a squeegee business?
2: I think I was.
3: Okay.
2: So anyway, $10. It's like that was 50 plus years ago that I was getting $10 for my birthday. And it's funny how that amount of money, full circle here, still to this very day, $10 is a cool amount of money.
3: Yeah, he still feels like you can do stuff with it.
2: Yeah, you can get a bagel and a coffee or something like that, and that feels pretty good.
3: Uh-huh.
2: You're not going to be able to buy some traffic cones, at least not any good traffic cones. Like, these were the real deal.
3: No, you got to go used now.
0: New music discovery
1: on the iconic
0: Sonic 1029. Tame Impala. Dracula.

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1: Oh, I like this. You are listening to Sonic 1029. My name is Garner Andrews. Welcome to the show that stars you. We are swerving from ditch to ditch all over the show today. Just conversations here, conversations there. Nothing really kind of tracks. We were talking about the, did everybody get your bread settlement money yet? Did you?
2: Still nothing for me.
1: You still, well.
2: I'm going to get half of it.
1: But you took the early payout, so
2: yeah,
1: I don't feel sorry for you.
2: All right.
1: But there are, I wonder how many people did this. Because the only reason I thought about doing it is because I think a listener texted us one day and said, hey, today's the deadline to fill out your bread settlement thing. It just, if you Google Canadian bread settlement, the whole story will pop up. Everybody gets $49.11. I got mine yesterday deposited into my, I took a screenshot of my bank app with my Canadian bread money settlement deposit, and then I texted it to you. And then I was immediately struck with, oh my God, did I crop that properly? I was actually walking to my mailbox down the street, and I stopped to check my cropping to make sure I didn't send you any of my sensitive financial information.
2: Could have got your PIN number.
1: I know. Oof, I was close. So, yeah, feel free to brag about your Canadian bread settlement money if you want to. 10029 if you want to text the show.
0: Sonic.

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2: We were talking about when your grandma gave you $10 when you were a kid in a birthday card, or she just palmed it to you discreetly like you're a bellman. You just brought her bags to the room and now she's palming you a 10. It's weird because even like when I was 10 years old, that was a long time ago, like a long time ago. And it felt like a good amount of money when I was 10. And even to this day, like if I find a $10 bill or whatever, you do the move or you reach into your winter jacket and you find a $10 bill in there, it's still a good amount of money. Like today it's a bagel and maybe a coffee. And that feels pretty good. Somebody said, Garner and Taylor, my grandma would give all her grandkids $50 every year in June. It was her bribe to get us reading. All we had to do was write down anything we read. Books, magazines, comics. I think we had to read 20 things to claim our prize. And now 3/4 of her grandkids are prolific readers. I want to know about that other quarter.
3: Yeah, are there 4 kids?
2: And what's going on?
3: One didn't quite make it.
2: Yeah, what's going on? That's a good idea. That's a good grandma move. Did she pay you up front, though? And then was there a clawback at the end of summer if you didn't hit the 20 book mark? Or the 20 comics? Give me a break. That'd be easy. Somebody else. Garner, I was listening to the podcast and your experience about getting free bread from the thrift store in Morinville. I talked about that on the radio, apparently. Yeah, I went to Morinville for the first time in my life last Saturday and just went into a thrift store and they're like, free bread, everybody, free bread. Help yourself to a loaf of free bread. So I took a bag of scones and they were fantastic. Anyway, my wife took our kids to a thrift store in Leduc. They bought some stuff, and on the way out, the cashier handed my kids each a small bag of potatoes from the Little Potato Company. My kids were absolutely thrilled. I'll tell you what, kids today, they don't want jumping jacks and hula hoops and yo-yos and roller skates. They want potatoes. Damn it, that thrift store in Leduc, you got kids figured out.
3: Yeah.
4: Gonna take these home and make scallop potatoes. Yay!
2: Yeah! I do like the Little Potato Company potatoes, though. And I love the fact that they called themselves the Little Potato Company.
3: I like the ones you can just microwave in the container.
2: What?
3: 5 minutes in there, you put the stuff in. And
2: from Little Potato
3: Company? Yeah.
2: Oh, good. I've never heard about those.
3: That's the good stuff.
2: Really?
3: Mm-hmm.
2: Huh. Yeah, I do like the name. Like, they've really... You know, they've sort of pigeonholed themselves, though, because now they can't do a medium potato. They certainly can't do a large potato.
3: They can't do a little cabbage.
2: No, no, they're the Little Potato Company. 10029 if you want to text the show.
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1: I was talking a few minutes ago about how last night I got super excited. The time was 6:08 p.m.
2: Okay.
1: And I got a notice on my phone that there'd been a deposit made to my bank account. And I thought, oh, weird. So I went and looked and I got my bread settlement money, $49.11. You're probably wondering, hey, Garner, where'd you get that monocle? It was my bread money. Always wanted a monocle. I always wanted to see really well out of just one eye. And that's what I got. Did anyone else get... Oh, you know what? Somebody said, I feel cheated by the bread settlement because I've lived most of my life in Alberta, but now I live in Quebec and was not eligible to apply for the refund. Thank goodness we still get Alberta's transfer payments. Oh, boy. You have ups. Enough.
2: Settle down.
1: Wow. Is that Chewbacca in there? Why was... There's something else I wanted to... Yeah, because I was talking about how I sent you that screenshot of my bread money.
2: Yeah, that's right.
1: In my bank account. And immediately I was like, oh, did I crop that properly? He didn't see my balance, did he? And then somebody else said, hey, does anyone else send an email? And then you go back and reread the sent email? Yes, every single time. Why? I don't reread it before I hit send, but there's some reason. Immediately after I hit send, I go reread it.
2: Yeah, just make sure you did it right.
1: Yeah.
2: You didn't say something dumb?
1: I don't do that with text messages, though.
2: Well, because they're right there.
1: Yeah.
2: When you send an email, it goes whoosh, and then you never see it again unless you dig through. I like in an email thread, you're going back and forth with someone trying to make an appointment or whatever.
1: Yeah.
2: All the time, I will hit reply, type out the email, hit send, and then instantly get an email back because I replied to myself. I'm like, what? Ugh. How do I even do that?
1: I know. It actually feels good because it's like, oh, immediate response.
2: Oh, man.
1: And then, oh.
2: I must have written a really good one because they replied right away. Oh, nope. That was just me.
1: Anyway, 10029 if you want to text the show.
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2: A contract rider is part of the agreement between a promoter and a band over what must be provided to the band before, during, and after a show. A big part of the rider is the food and drink that's required in the dressing room. The Killers were once very, very meticulous about what alcohol they were to be provided. On their 2006 tour, it was specified that on Mondays, Wednesdays, and Fridays, the booze required was Maker's Mark whiskey and Absolut vodka. If it was a Tuesday, Thursday, or Saturday, the requirements were Jack Daniels and gin. And Sunday, nothing but tequila and Jameson Irish whiskey. Nice to have some variety, I guess.

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1: If you're into vinyl, you may have asked yourself, why is this album I'm holding 12 inches in diameter? Very valid question. When inventors were experimenting with flat discs for recording sound, they tried a number of different diameters, ranging from 3 inches to 5 to 7 to 8 to 10 to 12 to 14 to 16 inches. When the 78 RPM record was introduced, 10 inches seemed to be the right balance for speed and capacity. But in 1948, Columbia Records introduced a long-playing record, which could hold more than one song per side. To balance the need of capacity, about 22 minutes per side, with speed, 33 and a third RPM, with the size of the grooves required, they were called microgrooves, by the way, everything came together in a size that just screamed 12 inches. And so it stuck.

0: 1029. Your chance to see My Chemical Romance in Toronto, trip number 80 of Get the Hell Out of Here, is coming up next.
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2: There are a couple of stories about where the Black Keys got their name. One says that Patrick Carney's dad, who was an art dealer, knew of someone who referred to good-for-nothing people as Black Keys. Don't know really where that came from. But another story says that the guys had an acquaintance named Alfred McMoore. He suffered from schizophrenia. Alfred would often leave weird phone messages that referred to the fathers of the guys in the band as Black Keys. And when he was particularly upset with them, he'd call them D-flat, which, of course, is one of the Black Keys on a piano and apparently a bad thing in Alfred's mind. Interesting backstory, so Patrick and Dan Auerbach decided to go with that.

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1: Mother Mother in Mexico.
0: The Black Keys in Vancouver. And our next Get the Hell Out of Here is about to take off.
2: This is your captain. We're now boarding Get the Hell Out of Here trip number 81 to see Foo Fighters in... Wait, this can't be right. Regina.

see Foo Fighters when they're in town? But why not make a trip out of it? Win an all-expenses-paid trip for two to see Foo Fighters and Queens of the Stone Age. Two of the biggest rock bands in the world. In the city that rhymes with fun. Until June 12th, text WIN to 10029 every time you hear us play Foo Fighters. And you could be a finalist for Get the Hell Out of Here trip number 81 to see Foo Fighters in Regina.

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3: Here are some fascinating numbers. 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I'm told this is typical for a 27-year-old. 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Item number two, how many songs have been recorded since the beginning of recorded sound about 150 years ago? The most current estimate is somewhere well beyond 4 billion. 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
2: The Verve was never really the most stable of bands. Seemed like they were always lurching from one crisis to another. Much of the time, the problems lay with guitarist Nick McCabe, who had this habit of quitting and then rejoining the group. If it wasn't him, it was singer Richard Ashcroft. He tended to quit occasionally. But then there was the time on the 1994 Lollapalooza tour when he almost died. Richard was too busy drinking and doing drugs to realize that he was spending way too much time in the hot sun. And after a show in Kansas City, Richard began sweating and convulsing before collapsing into unconsciousness. The diagnosis? Severe dehydration. Doctors had to pump 7 liters of fluid.

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1: 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This has been recognized as a problem for a very long time. Back in 2008, we thought we might have a solution with the first so-called green DVD, which was dubbed the EcoDisc. It was the first fully recyclable DVD. It was flexible, about half the thickness of a regular DVD, which means 50% less polycarbonate, and was made without any nasty adhesives. Plus, its manufacturer used 40% less energy and 56% fewer CO2 emissions. So, what was the first release on the EcoDisc? On October 21st of 2008, the mail on Sunday, a UK newspaper, came with the very first EcoDisc. It was called Strictly Come Dancing and featured a series of dance lessons from a dude called Anton de Beek. Cha-cha, the quick step, and the jive. Funny though, no one's heard of the EcoDisc since.

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2: Our parents want the best for us, so they're always offering advice, sometimes based on their own personal experiences. Billy Corgan's father, William Corgan Sr., was a guitarist and singer himself. Mr. Corgan was into jazz and often was away from home on tour. When Billy aced a special musical tone test at school, no one in Illinois had ever scored higher than him in this test. His school principal told Billy's parents that he needed to get into a music program immediately. But when Mr. Corgan read the letter saying that his son was probably a musical savant, he dismissed everything, saying that this is too expensive. We're not going to follow this. Fortunately, Billy was too intrigued by this gift that he apparently had, so he essentially defied his father and took up music anyway.

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1: Mother Mother in Mexico.
0: The Black Keys in Vancouver. And our next Get the Hell Out of Here is about to take off.
2: 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We're now boarding Get the Hell Out of Here, trip number 81, to see Foo Fighters in... 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Regina?

go see Foo Fighters when they're in town? But why not make a trip out of it? 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And you could be a finalist for Get the Hell Out of Here trip number 81 to see Foo Fighters in Regina. 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
1: on Sonic 102.9. What kind of musician suffers the most from hearing damage? Is it the metal guys, the industrial groups, grunge bands? Would you believe classical musicians? Yeah. Rock music has long been demonized as the music that will make you go deaf. But if you want the truth, it's the members of symphony orchestras that are in the greatest danger of losing their hearing. Anywhere from 5 to 30% of rock musicians will experience hearing problems. But up to 52% of classical musicians have problems with their ears. That's because when you spend your living sitting in an area surrounded on all sides by loud instruments 8, 10, 12 hours a day, as many classical musicians do, the sound begins to take a toll on your ears. For example, if you're one of these musicians and you're sitting near the brass section, you will experience the government's maximum weekly noise allowance for industrial noise in just 10 hours.
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teenager. The giant boombox in his stomach commemorates his love for breakdancing and the fact that he collects boomboxes. Moving to the arms, they're almost totally covered. The Virgin Mary tat is dedicated to his mom. And if you care to go any lower, you'll find a logo from the Descendants, a punk band, on his left leg. He has a portrait of his daughter Alabama on his back, as well as her name on his left wrist. Landon, his son's name, is on his right wrist. And if you look down from above, you'll see One Life, One Chance tattooed on his skull. Again, those are just some of the 107-ish tattoos on Travis Barker's body.

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2: Until streaming came along, bootleg CDs were a major problem for the music industry. Most were produced in countries where there was little oversight when it came to copyright protection and intellectual property. Making bootlegs was a crime in itself, ripped off musicians and labels. But there's evidence that the profits derived from the sale of these illegal recordings went to some pretty shady places. According to a 1994 British newspaper report, the Irish Republican Army got a lot of its funding through the sales of bootleg CDs. Investigators believe that the IRA raised over 10 million pounds for guns and bombs and whatever else by flooding the British market with illegal CDs and vinyl.

0: 1029.
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5: 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Oh, forgot I'm on pickup duty today. Think I had too many brews, so...
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0: The Black Keys in Vancouver. And our next Get the Hell Out of Here is about to take off.
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0: My name's Garner Andrews. Taylor Smith is here. We're talking about your grandma. When I say it like that, that's weird.
1: Mm-hmm.
0: We're just talking about not necessarily grandmas, but grandparents when you were a kid slipping you a $10 bill and said, hey, like trying to be really discreet for some reason. What was that about? Why was so much discretion necessary? Anyone slipping you a $10 bill when you were a kid?
1: Yeah, I had a couple grandmother figures in my life that would do that.
0: Oh,
1: it was kind of nice.
0: Probably got more than $10, though.
1: No, it was usually a tenner, I think.
0: Yeah. Tara messaged and said, hey, that reminds me of when my grandparents would come to visit. My grandma would slide me $20 for gas and say, don't tell your grandpa. Then my grandpa would do the same thing. Oh, you were playing them off each other. Or did they secretly know? I wonder. My grandma would also give the grandkids $50 when you were finally taller than her.
1: Oh.
0: That was a great day. Thanks for letting me walk down memory lane, Tara. That I like the taller than grandma payment. I like that. But what if one of the kids never did?
1: Oh, yeah.
0: Oof. Yeah.
1: Then you just have to wait till grandma gets smaller.
0: Yeah, maybe. I used to absolutely, you know, I think about this now. I used to absolutely dread getting hugged by my grandmas or my aunties when I was a kid. I would think about that all day long at school. If I knew they were leaving that day after I got home from school, I knew I would be getting a hug and I would just think about it all day long and just shudder. I'd be out there playing touch football or soccer or TV tag. Remember TV tag?
1: No, what's TV tag?
0: I don't want to talk about it. But there, you'd be out
1: you
0: there.
1: You brought it up.

0: Let's just pretend I said football. Like, because we played football all the time at lunchtime, like touch football.
1: Yeah, but you said some weird game.
0: It was a game of tag where somebody touched you and they froze you, and the only way you could get unfrozen by was saying the name of a TV show or something. It was dumb.
1: Yeah, that does sound dumb. I'm sorry I asked.
0: Super dumb and not that interesting. I probably messed up the rules of the simplest game of tag because I can't really remember how you'd play it, but just in my head all day long at school, I'd be like, oh my God, I gotta hug my Auntie Phyllis later today. I'd be out there, you know, playing football. I'd be running a button hook pattern, lost in thought, and take a Spalding JV5 right off the dome. Man, oh man, it's a traumatic time. The only thing got me through it was I knew there was a 10 spot coming. I knew there was probably a $10 bill coming. And how devastating it was when there was no payment after the hug.
1: Oh, yeah.
0: Oh, I'm only in this for the
1: $10. Yeah, pulling tricks for free? Don't think so, Grandma.
0: That's kind of what it felt like. Now we've offended another segment of the population. It's been a rough morning. I said a French swear word on the radio.
1: Apparently the worst one.
0: I had no idea. I heard it all that for the past 37, 38 years, whatever it's been since I met my beautiful, beautiful wife, that was her father's go-to swear word. The one I said on the radio because he was French and that's what he said. I didn't think it was that offensive, but apparently it was. I will go out by the bike racks after the show and I will administer my own ass kicking.
1: Okay.
0: I'll do that for you.
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2: My name's Garner. Welcome to the show. Thanks for being here. We were talking earlier this morning about praise and how sometimes you do something pretty awesome and then no one notices. Taylor cleaned all the, you know how the grass just sort of from your front, it creeps into flower beds, gets all out of control.

0: and it's a pain in the ass to clean it up. It's a big job. Well, Taylor cleaned all the wild grass that was growing in his flower beds in front of his house. And then he actually went inside, woke his beautiful bride up from her slumber, and made her come outside so he could show her and get the praise that he deserved. And he did. He showed me pictures. He showed me the before and after. It looks way better. So we were talking about how, like, you've probably done something recently and nobody even noticed. Renee had texted the show earlier and said that they took their Christmas lights down. Nobody noticed. We noticed. Renee looks great. Somebody else said, hey, my name is Brianna. I am a grade 3 teacher during the day and a first-time mom. Sometimes both jobs feel pretty thankless, but I love them both very much. Would you give a shout-out to myself and to all the teachers slash parents who might not get the appreciation and recognition they deserve? You know what? I see you. I see the hard work you do. I see the good work you do. Let me heap some praise upon you here on the radio. That's what we're going to do from this point forward. If you need some praise, you know, even if it's just sort of empty compliments, and I'm not above doing that. You can text the show at 10029.
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1: It is 6:03. My name's Garner Andrews. That guy right over there, that's Taylor Smith. He's got the things you need to know.
2: We just got a few texts about a bad accident just west of the city. So on the Yellowhead going eastbound right before Atchison, sounds like it's closed there. Yellowhead's closed around Atchison and westbound down to one lane. So Yellowhead at Highway 60, you want to avoid that area if you can. The family of a man who died waiting for care in an emergency room is speaking out. It's 33-year-old Travis Smith who passed away. He was brought into the waiting room in the ER at the Royal Alexandra Hospital, given naloxone, and then left to wait. During that time, he passed away before anyone could check on him again. The Alberta Medical Association says because there was no stretcher spaces available in the ER, he was left waiting in the waiting room. His dad said if anyone checked on him, he'd still be alive right now. The family says they're speaking out about Travis's death because it was reported on without details. They've had a hard time.

0: getting details from the hospital and just need the system to change. RCMP in Parkland County are looking for thieves who stole an old safe. So what's in the safe? They say witnesses saw suspects loading the 1,000-pound vintage Winnipeg SafeWorks safe into a trailer using a winch on their truck right out of a home in Stony Plain in April. So what's in the safe?
1: I need to know.
0: Police are looking for any information and have the bad guys using a dark-colored truck. There's pictures of the safe. That's a good-looking safe. Looks like an old-timey thing you'd find in a saloon.
1: The kind that you put your ear up to it and you listen to the tumbler.
0: Yeah, that's right. You crack it with a stethoscope.
1: A stethoscope.
0: Yes, that one. But we got to know, what's in the safe? Why do they want it back so much?
1: Yeah.
0: I mean, it's probably an expensive safe, too.
1: Yeah. I would like to know what's in there.
0: Mm-hmm.
1: Baby? But nobody's talking about it?
0: No. That's like three or four stories are found this morning. Yeah. No information about what's inside.
1: What were you going to say? Baby pictures?
0: Probably just baby pictures.
1: Probably.
0: Yeah. Maybe someone's passport's in there. You need that back.
1: Yeah.
0: All the separation talks in Alberta has been bad for a lot of businesses in the province.
1: Yep.
0: Except for one.
1: Oh, no.
0: Flag stores.
1: Oh.
0: Yeah. They've been seeing a big boost in sales during the rallies for both sides of that debate. Because both the Forever Canadian campaign and the Stay Free Alberta campaign, they got a lot of flags at their rallies. So the owners of the Flag Shop and O Canada Flags say they've gotten a little boost over the last little bit. They're not selling as many Oilers flags this year.
1: Why? What's going on?
0: But they are selling Alberta and Canada flags. They do say they still sell more Canada than Alberta flags still. So do with that information what you want to do.
1: It always amazes me, and I'm glad that it exists, but that a business can just sell flags.
0: Yeah, nothing but flags.
1: That's it. I used to know, well, I can't even remember what his name is. It's not like he was a close friend, but when I lived in... oh, my God, I can never remember the name of that town. It's about 3 hours south of here.
0: Oh, Big Red Deer?
1: Calgary?
0: That's
1: yes. Them. When I lived in Calgary, there was a guy that I, like an acquaintance of mine, who owned a map store.
0: Oh.
1: That's all he sold.
0: Yeah.
1: It was maps. And I believe it was called the map store.
0: I love that part.
1: I wonder if it's still in business because, you know, maps? You know, are people still whipping out that map?
0: Yeah, well, it's
1: they're motoring
0: across the street. There's the balloon store over there. They just sell balloons.
1: That's right. It's pretty specific. It's pretty niche.
0: And it's closed now, but there used to be a store attached to us that was like that. The GPS store next door. Yeah.
1: Okay. In this building?
0: Right over there, where we used to have the other half of this building. That used to be the GPS store.
1: Right. I vaguely remember that.
0: Yeah. Yeah.
1: You go there and get your TomTom updated?
0: Oh, yeah. I was a TomTom man.
1: Were you?
0: No Garmins in this household. All TomTom all the time.
1: Yeah. So flag stores doing okay?
0: They're doing okay.
1: Yeah.
0: Good for you, flag stores. And next time you want to go to a 30 Seconds to Mars concert, you might get to use your eyeball as your concert ticket. They've set up a new ticketing system that uses iris scans and biometric verification to help combat ticket bots during this next tour. So instead of, you know, computer ticket scalpers taking all of the tickets and then reselling them at a higher price, they're going to be using orb verification for fans who want to do iris scanning at a physical device. Use your eyeball as your ticket. Which means it's a humans-only concert. That's what they're going for. You do also get some special ticket stuff, like perks and free merch if you do the orb verification. So Jared Leto, lead singer from 30 Seconds to Mars, says it's

0: What is your face recognition software on your phone use?
1: This is your whole face, I assume.
0: It is that?
1: Yeah.
0: Okay.
1: I thought eyeball scanning would be more of a thing by now.
0: Yeah.
1: But I guess we need the whole face and nothing but the face. And today is National Hamburger Day.
0: You talk about hamburgers, and then I have a question.
1: Okay. These are American numbers, but they say the average person eats 3 burgers a week.
0: Huh?
1: Where do you think you are on that? Is that high?
0: I love burgers, but no. Like, I might be 1 every 2 weeks.
1: I think once summer hits, it starts to go up.
0: It's my favorite barbecue food.
1: Yeah, because that's the go-to dinner.
0: Like, if I'm home by myself and the sun is shining, I'm on my patio and I'm barbecuing a burger.
1: That's pretty good.
0: Do you pull
1: that move where you got a beer and the flipper in one hand and you just tend to it? You don't move away from the burger?
0: Well, not so much when I'm doing hamburgers, but if I'm doing, like, chicken or something like that, I'm doing the move where I've got the chicken on the barbecue, I've got the tongs in the other hand, and a beer, and I'm chasing my children around.
1: Oh, like, click, click, click, click, gotta get ya, gotta get ya.
0: Even though that they're in their mid-20s, they still enjoy that.
1: Is enjoy the word?
0: No.
1: Okay. But once someone's barbecuing, the whole block smells like burgers. You got to do it too, right? And once parking lot burger season rolls around,
0: why does that hit so hard?
1: A parking lot burger. A burger that some teenager made under a tent in a parking lot.
0: A car dealership burger.
1: Oh, yeah.
0: The car dealership burger might be one of the best burgers.
1: It's so good.
0: I don't know what that is. In the foil wrapper?
1: Oh, yeah. If you can get that. Oh, yeah. So happy burger day.
0: There's a stack of those foil wrappers.
1: Oh, yeah.
0: In one of the cupboards here at the radio station. And every time I open that, I see that stack of foil wrappers and my mouth waters. I'm triggered by tin foil, which will be the name of my new album. I wrote on my notepad the other day, I was driving to work and I was at a red light when I wrote it down. But I wrote down because I saw a billboard. I'm like, what the hell is a smash burger? So everybody's talking about smash burgers.
1: Yeah.
0: A&W's got a smash burger now. They dropped a box of them off here the other day. How many of those did you eat?
1: Just the one. No bun. I was very good.
0: Okay. Because they landed in the studio. I walked them down the hallway to your studio and just plunked them on
1: the
0: desk.
1: Yeah, he just like dropped those like a
0: I wanted one so bad, but I can't be eating burgers at work. I just can't do that. I want to, but I want to know, like, what is a smash burger? What is it?
1: It's just, you just smash the burger while you're cooking it, like on the griddle.
0: But I do that anyway with a regular, like.
1: No, you got to go all the way smashed. Like, it gets real skinny, and then the whole thing gets crispy. That's the science behind it.
0: You
1: want to caramelize all of the juices, so you get
0: caramelize the juices.
1: Yes.
0: Okay.
1: And then it gets a little bit sweeter and crunchy.
0: I do like the sweetness flavor.
1: Uh-huh.
0: Okay. Because I make my own burgers.
1: I don't
0: buy them. But I have the old school patty stacker. The KTEL patty stacker. And they come out perfectly formed, but I'm not smashing them down already because they already look so nice.
1: I'm a thick and juicy man myself.
0: Yeah.
1: Frozen, thick and juicy.
0: Okay.
1: Yeah. 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Debt doesn't have to be a dead end. 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It is going to be 29 degrees and mainly sunny today, down to 18 overnight. Tomorrow, chance of showers and 29 degrees, 24 on Saturday. Right now, Sonic, it's 14 degrees.
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voice of an angel, Dallas Green, City in Color on Sonic 102.9. Welcome to the show. It's early. You're here already. Thanks for being out there. It's like 6:21, 6:22. Welcome to the show. My name's Garner. We're getting lots of texts right now and phone calls from people. If you use the Yellowhead on that side of the city where I'm pointing right now, on the, you know, the Stony Plain, Spruce Grove, that side of the city, if you are trying to go westbound on Yellowhead this morning, it's closed at Atchison. There's been an accident. There's a dipsy doodle. Like, there is a detour going on, but people are saying it's starting to become a real hassle. So again, westbound Yellowhead near Atchison, don't even bother. You need to find another way around. If you see traffic, you can always text it to us at 10029. On the show today, Sonic's $1,000 No Time to Google is back. Manners Week continues, or Etiquette Week. Is that what we're calling it? Where I just sort of decided we could all use a refresher, me included, on manners and etiquette. Today's question, you know what? You got here early. You're a polite crowd. You won't. Well, you're not going to struggle with this one, but the manners question this morning, I'm giving you a heads up now. The question is, what is the appropriate response if someone says, thank you? Okay, what is the appropriate response when somebody says, thank you? Be here just after 7 o'clock this morning. Go 9 for 9 on No Time to Google. You get yourself $1,000. It is going to be sunny. It is going to be beautiful today. A high of 29 degrees this afternoon. 15 degrees right now with Linkin Park on Sonic 102.9.

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2: 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Big issue just west of the city this morning on the Yellowhead, right around Highway 60. There's a bad accident. So Yellowhead eastbound is down to one lane at Highway 60, and westbound is closed. So avoid that whole area if you can, Yellowhead and Highway 60. And if you see anything else going on in traffic, you can text 10029. Sonic weather, it is going to be 29 degrees today, mainly sunny, 18 overnight. Tomorrow, we might see some rain and a high of 29, 24 on Saturday. Right now at Sonic, it is 15 degrees.

0: Sonic 1029 Nirvana, Smells Like Teen Spirit. It's the Garner Andrews Show. It's Thursday morning. The sun is shining. Look at this. It's going to be a beautiful day. Oh, we were talking about... burgers at 6 o'clock this morning. Specifically, I have... Like, obviously, I know... I've heard about smash burgers. I've ordered a smash burger in a restaurant. I just... Not really quite sure what it is. Hello?
1: Hey, you guys are talking about burgers and best way to do her?
0: Well, I just wanted to know, what is a smash burger?
1: It's like a fad like everything else.
0: It's a what?
1: A fad.
0: What's the secret to an awesome burger?
1: I smoke mine for an hour and then I throw them on the barbecue to finish them off.
0: It must take forever to make a burger at your house.
1: It takes forever for me to do anything. I smoke meatloaf. I'll double smoke bacon.
0: Smoked meatloaf, my God.
1: It is amazing.
0: Hey, quick question. You sound like a guy who knows a thing or two about food.
1: Yeah, I'm pretty fat.
0: Hey, I wasn't saying that. What face do you make when I say I need to shoulder check? I feel self-conscious about this, but when I put a little bit of mustard on my meatloaf.
1: Hey, man, it's a preference, right? Yeah. You can have whatever you want. Like, I for me, I make, like, a sauce to put on top. So, like, brown sugar, barbecue sauce kind of thing.
0: I make that sauce, too. Brown sugar, red wine vinegar.
1: Yeah, and then you just slather it on there, get it nice and tacky and good.
0: Yeah, now I want meatloaf first thing in the morning. Hey, who is this?
1: It's Brad.
0: Brad, you have a great day. Thanks for being out there.
1: Hey, you too. Thanks, man.
0: Okay. There goes Brad, everybody. Thank you. I could totally eat meatloaf right now. For me, meatloaf is like a 24-hour-a-day food. Doesn't matter what time of the day I'm going to be eating it. Haven't had it in a while, though. 10029, if you want to text the show, you can send voice notes to that number. You can call the show, too, at 780-423-1029. It's Mother on Sonic.

0: Kamala Khan, The Great Divide on Sonic 1029. It's the Garner Andrews Show, the show that stars you and you. Somebody just texted and said, hey, boys, I got a new twist on the... A new twist on the sleep score. What?
1: How are you sleeping? Did you snore? It is time to brag about your sleep score.
0: Everybody's bragging about their sleep score these days. But I had no idea. Listen to this. Mine is the CPAP score, which not only scores how well I slept, but also how well I used my CPAP. This past week, usually I get 92 to 95% sniff. I like the use of the sniff, but last night was a bit lower. I'm blaming it on my wife because this is the first time in several days that we've actually slept in the same bed. You scored an 80 last. Ooh, not good. It's way down from your 92 to 95 average. I had no idea that your CPAP machine kicked out a score first thing in the morning. That's crazy. Somebody sent me a video yesterday that really, really resonated with me. Just some guy on the TikTok talking about how, I don't know, what do they call optimizing culture? Is that what it is, where everything must be scored? We've talked about that before. It's crazy-making, I tell you. It's crazy-making. You get a score for everything. You get a score now for how well you sleep, how well you use your CPAP machine. Did you take enough steps? Did you get enough minutes of exercise? Did you stand up? Did you sit down? Honest to God, I am now, what? What are we here? The fifth month? I am almost 6 months into not wearing my Apple Watch. Except for that 1 week when I went to Mexico in February and I fell off the wagon. I had to start all over again. But I honest to God, I feel like my life is so much better now that I'm not measuring every single thing I do. But you do you. Seriously, you do you. But how was your sleep score last night? Did you get better than 80%? Can you match my friend Patty, who was that last week? She sent me a screenshot of her sleep score. She scored a 1. I've never seen anyone get a 1 for a sleep score. But 10029 to text the show if you want to call the show, 780-423-1029. Let's go way back in time, way back with the Tea Party on Sonic 1029.

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2: 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The big issue this morning is on the Yellowhead right around Highway 60. There is an accident going westbound that's got westbound lanes closed. Eastbound is slow just as people drive by, but Yellowhead at Highway 60. You want to avoid that area if you can this morning. Anything else you see in traffic, text 10029. Sonic weather, it is going to be 29 degrees and mainly sunny today, down to 18 overnight. Tomorrow, chance of showers, but it'll still be 29 degrees, 24 on Saturday. Right now, Sonic, it's 15 degrees.

CHDI FM in Edmonton acknowledges Treaty 6 territory and the land on which we broadcast is the traditional gathering place for diverse Indigenous peoples, including the Cree, Blackfoot, Métis, Nakota Sioux, Iroquois, Dene, Ojibwe, Soto, Anishinaabe, and Inuit. 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

Blink-182, I miss you on Sonic 1029. My name's Garner. Welcome, show. We're going to play Sonic's $1,000 No Time to Google in just a few minutes here. Taylor's got some news for us. Somebody on the text machine said, hey, Garner, on our way to Regina, can we hear that epic jam about experiencing Regina? My kids, Cole and Leah, would love it. I am not going to play. Oh, no. Okay, just a little bit, just to get your road trip started.

Now it's enough. Anytime you hear a Foo Fighters song here on Sonic, text the word win to 10029. We'll put your name in the draw. Somebody's going to win. Sonic, get the hell out of here. Trip number 81, an all expenses paid trip for two to exotic and erotic Regina, Saskatchewan to see Foo Fighters in September. I got a Foo Fighters song coming up. Glorious Sons now. It's SOS on Sonic 1029.

0: It is 7:04. My name's Garner Andrews. Sonic's $1,000. No time to Google. Just minutes away. But right now, with the things you need to know, here comes Taylor Smith.
1: Police say they've arrested 88 high-priority offenders in a five-day operation that included EPS, RCMP, and sheriffs from all over the province. Does that mean this was a sting?
0: Yeah.
1: I wonder if there's a stakeout involved.
0: Yeah.
1: Another cool stuff you see on cop shows.
0: Sitting in the car in the middle of the night with the dome light on inside across the street from the perp's house, thinking they totally can't see us sitting here.
1: Yeah, that light totally gives it away every time. You can't do that. Maybe it's just lighting for the cameras.
0: Also, too, when they're on the stakeout in the movies and the TV shows, they're always drinking coffee out of those little styrofoam cups.
1: Mm-hmm.
0: If you're going to be on a stakeout all night long, aren't you going to get a bigger coffee?
1: And aren't you going to get something better insulated?
0: Yeah.
1: That thing's going to be cold right away.
0: Hmm.
1: Uh-huh. Okay.
0: So, hang on a second. 88 people?
1: Yeah, they've got 88 people arrested.
0: Like, there's that all many these, bad guys?
1: Apparently. They say the offenders were arrested from April 20th to 24th. The offenses...

0: range from possession of stolen property to aggravated assault. One man who was wanted for kidnapping, someone else who had been on the run for more than 2 years. They're hoping that these arrests will make a big difference in crime, as this is a relatively small group of repeat offenders that have been driving a bunch of crime around the province.
1: Yeah. So, I find that number of bad guys shocking, actually.
0: Wrapped up the bad guys.
1: Do I live in a, I don't know, do I live in the land of milk and honey? Am I naive? Anyway, somebody just messaged, too, and said, I was just mentioning how we're going to play No Time to Google right away.
0: Mm-hmm.
1: Someone with a 709 area code, which is Newfoundland and Labrador, says, oh, you got a bunch of Newfies playing along every morning. Good morning, Newfoundland. I love it. I'm not at the point yet where I'm comfortable referring to you as Newfies, but if you're going to call yourself Newfies, go right ahead.
0: Just did three times, Garner.
1: Did I? No.
0: Yeah.
1: Really?
0: I think it's fine, right?
1: Well, I think so, too. I think it's when you start using, like, you use it disparagingly.
0: Yeah.
1: But I'm using it as a term of endearment, and I'm only reading the text that they sent me. Mm-hmm, mm-hmm, but you know what happened yesterday when somebody messaged me that French swear word that I said on the radio? My God, I got grief all day about that.
0: Did you really?
1: Yes.
0: Oh, no.
1: It was terrible. Anyway, what else you got going on?
0: Good morning, there? Newfoundland.
1: Yeah, good. And Lou and Labrador.
0: Okay. Sorry. Sorry, Labrador.
1: Is Labrador like the little brother that always tags along?
0: Yeah, because he can't be at home alone. Yeah, he's too little, so he's got to go with Jimmy to hang out in someone's basement.
1: Hey, Labrador, good morning to you, too.
0: Okay. Sylvan Lake is getting more and more popular, so they're trying to come up with more and more rules to control the crowds out there. And now, you can't bring a tent to the beach.
1: Yeah.
0: They just passed a new rule that bans, like, tents and those big sun shelter canopy
1: things. That clamshell thing? Can you bring that tent?
0: Well, I think it depends how big it is. They say it crowds the beach too much and it can hide people that are doing illegal activities.
1: Oh.
0: So you will still be able to bring umbrellas if they have a single pole. Single pole umbrellas and small sun shelters for kids, but no more full-on canopies or tents on the main beach.
1: I get that, though. Like, people do stake out a lot of property.
0: Yeah, and you got, if you have one of those, you got to stay back, right? Mm-hmm. You got to stay in the tree line because you're clearly looking for shade. So stay in the shade. A few weeks ago, too, Sylvan Lake ramped up the price of their parking. They're just trying to control how many people are out there because it's one of the most popular beaches in the province. They can see over 670,000 visitors in a summer.
1: That number is going to drop, I tell you, now that they charge $50 for a day of parking.
0: Well, I think that's what they want, though. They want it to go down.
1: What about the ice cream store? About the souvenir shop? What about the other businesses, the restaurants that pay tax?
0: Yeah, that big one on the corner where you buy a new floaty every year because you didn't put yours away properly and now it has a hole in it.
1: Yeah.
0: I've been there a lot. A guy in Nova Scotia just got diagnosed with something called Otto Brewery Syndrome. And it sounds like it could be the world's coolest superpower if it wasn't so dangerous for his body. His name is Eric, and for years he'd have periods where he'd black out.

0: something in the microorganisms in his gut that were off balance, and they would make ethanol faster than his body could clear it out. So he would be drunk all the time from the stuff that his own body was making.
1: This sounds like the premise of an 80s movie or
0: yes.
1: something, where the guy's totally, he's trying to do a, he's a high-powered businessman with an attaché case, and he's trying to make big, probably a Jim Carrey vehicle of some sort, and he's just wasted at all his meetings, and he can't prove to anyone that he's not a drunk.
0: That's right. He keeps falling down the corporate ladder.
1: Yes, instead of up.
0: And then the only way he can treat this is he has to tap the keg that is his belly, go to house parties on the weekend, and finally rebuild his name.
1: Yeah.
0: And then a group of ragtag college kids at a frat help him out.
1: Yeah.
0: Okay.
1: Did we just write a movie?
0: Oh, this is pretty good. I've got goosebumps. Turns out this guy, Eric from Nova Scotia, there's less than 100 cases of this that have ever been reported. Now he's getting help for it at a clinic down in the States. But auto brewery syndrome is what this is. Hmm. Pretty wild. Montreal Canadiens lost last night to Carolina. They're now down 3-1 in that series. And if they lose their next game, they're done. There will be no Canadian team in the Stanley Cup Finals this year. Game 5 is tomorrow. You can watch that on the Sportsnet.
1: Thoughts and prayers to my buddy Sergio, who's losing his mind right now.
0: Yeah.
1: He's the world's biggest Montreal Canadiens fan.
0: Mm.
1: It's nuts.
0: Not a happy guy?
1: No. I don't text him during games or anything because it's that intense.
0: Mm.
1: So, anyway, he's probably losing it this morning. Hey, Sergio, chin up, pal. It's going to be okay.
0: Does the reminder help?
1: Probably made it worse.
0: Probably made it worse. Oh, well. Sonic Weather. 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Oh, just want to mention that traffic again here, too. Highway 60 on the Yellowhead, there's a bad accident there. So eastbound and westbound, it's super slow right now. If you're trying to get into the city on the Yellowhead, right around Highway 60, super slow. Weather, it's going to be 29 degrees and mainly sunny today. Clouds should be all done by this afternoon. Then 18 degrees overnight. Tomorrow, chance of showers, 29 degrees for the high, 24 on Saturday. Right now, Sonic, it is 15 degrees.
1: Look at this. We're also getting some love from Labrador.
0: Hey, little buddy.
1: Yeah, so we not only got Newfoundland, but we got Labrador, too. Anyway, we're going to play Sonic's $1,000 No Time to Google next.
2: What brought my wife and me to couples therapy today? 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It felt like it was time that we had an honest and real and mature conversation about the state of our marriage. 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Like, I feel like she just doesn't listen to me. Sure, she can listen to Garner Andrews every day, but she tunes me out all the time. Well, if you love Garner Andrews so much, why don't you marry him?
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2: Hey, you want $1,000, right? I got $1,000 sitting right here. I probably shouldn't tell you that. It's here. You can have it. All you have to do is answer 9 questions correctly in 60 seconds, and boom, you get $1,000 on No Time to Google. 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

0: Well, it's a No Time to Google free-for-all. If you've never been on No Time to Google before, seriously, let's give somebody a chance who's never been on before. Call in 780-423-1029. 780-423-1029. Call now. Operators are standing by. We tried calling Darren, but then I got that, oh my God, that thing drives me nuts. You see how angry I get with that?
1: The computer robot gatekeeper.
0: I will never do that.
1: Okay.
0: So if you have that on your phone, it's this thing. I don't know who, is it the phone company? Is it something you select? Is it the phone itself? Do I have that and I don't even know it? Where a robo voice answers and go, if you leave your name and a message as to why you're calling, we'll see if this person is available. And then you get put on hold.
1: Mm-hmm.
0: I don't have time for that. I'm running a very, very, very technically tight radio ship over here. And then we tried to call Aaron and Aaron didn't answer. So here we go. And I'm begging you, please. I'm begging you for a first timer on the phone. 780-423-1029. You ready to go here, Taylor?
1: Yeah.
0: And let me try this one. Hi, Sonic. This sounds great. Hi, Sonic.
2: Hey, how's it going?
0: Good. Have you ever been on No Time to Google before?
2: Never.
0: No? Do you play along in your car sometimes?
2: I do, yes, I do, and I do mediocrity okay.
0: Okay, mediocre okay.
1: Mediocrity.
0: Yeah.
1: What's your name?
0: I guess we should ask your name.
2: This is Jesse.
0: Jesse, okay, Jesse, let's get down to work here. Are you pulled over? Are you able to take us off this?
1: Sounds like he's doing things.
0: Yeah. Jesse, are you able
2: to... I'm pulling over right now, and I'll take you off the speaker.
0: That would be awesome.
1: All right.
0: And then you will be able to hear the difference as to why I always ask you to take me off speakerphone. Are you off speaker?
2: It sounds so much better.
0: Oh, my God. There we go.
1: Hi, Jesse.
0: Jesse, let's get down to work here. We got an etiquette question. It's etiquette week on No Time to Google. Are you good at the pleases and the thank yous?
2: That sounds like a very proper question, so I think I'm good.
0: Okay. Yeah, here we go. Taylor, up on that ladder, I want to see 60 seconds on that clock. Uh-huh. Jesse, we're going to go super duper fast. First answer out of your mouth gets locked in, so don't just yell stuff out because you're not allowed to change your answer. If you don't know an answer, say pass, and if there's time at the end, we'll go back, okay?
2: Okay, sounds good.
0: Okay, Jesse, everybody is in their place. There is no time to Google. What should you say when someone says,

0: Thank you.
1: You're welcome.
0: How many years ago was 2012?
1: 14.
0: In the nursery rhyme, what does the itsy bitsy spider climb up?
1: The clock.
0: Who is former Canadian Prime Minister Justin Trudeau currently romantically involved with?
1: Katy Perry.
0: Kirkland is the house brand at what store?
1: Costco.
0: What car maker makes the Sportage?
1: Kia.
0: Excluding penalties, how many players per side are on the ice during an NHL game?
1: Six.
0: What Sonic band sings Stressed Out, Heathens, and Ride?
1: Pass.
0: What reality TV show has been hosted by Julie Chen since 2000?
1: Pass.
0: What Sonic band sings Stressed Out, Heathens, Ride?
1: 21 Pilots.
2: Oh. Okay, Jesse, let's mark your work here. You did better than Meteorocracy.
0: Yeah.
1: So close.
2: Let's start with the etiquette question. What should you say when someone says thank you? You took your time, but you were very polite. It's you're welcome. That's the right answer. How many years ago was 2012? You said 14. In my mind, it's still four, but yeah, it's right. 14 years ago. Who is former Prime Minister Justin Trudeau currently romantically involved with? You knew it was Katy Perry. Kirkland is the house brand at what store? You said Costco. That's the right answer. What car maker makes the Sportage? You said Kia. Correct. Excluding penalties, how many players per side are on the ice during an NHL game? You said six. Yeah, that's the right answer. Five skaters, one goalie. What Sonic band sings Stressed Out, Heathens, and Ride? You passed on this, came back around, and it came to you. It's 21 Pilots.
0: Yeah.
2: Okay. What reality TV show has been hosted by Chen since the year 2000? Oh, no. You passed on this, no time to come back. Do you remember now?
1: I don't know.
2: Big Brother.
0: Big Brother.
1: Oh, no.
2: Okay. And then in the nursery rhyme, what does the itsy bitsy spider climb up? You said the clock.
0: That's the three blind mice.
2: This is a hickory dickory dock. The mouse ran up the clock. Shoot. No, the itsy bitsy spider ran up the water spout.
1: Oh, gosh. Yeah. Okay.
2: So final score, Jesse, of 7 out of 9.
0: Woo!
1: Not bad. Not bad, hey, guys.
0: You should be proud of that, Jesse. Thanks for being out there, pal.
1: Okay, thanks for doing this. Have a good day, guys.
0: Bye.
2: Bye.
1: Bye.
0: Bye-bye. Bye. My friend Doug just messaged me through Facebook. Let me find it. He said that robo-answerer where they screen, it's a setting on your phone. So I don't know where it is, but it screens phone numbers not in your contacts.
2: Oh.
0: So maybe put Sonic in your contacts.
2: Yeah, put us in there.
0: Because that, honest to God, I don't have time. Like to sit there and wait for you to decide whether you want to answer your phone or not, because the clock is ticking over here, just like the hickory dickory dock clock.
2: That's right.
0: Anyway, that's how the game works, the game that we call

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1: Oh yeah, cars can be moody too.
0: When yours starts acting like a teenager, get it checked.
2: Oh my god.
0: Before it slams the door on you. 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
2: 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There is a bad accident just outside of the city on the Yellowhead at Highway 60. It's closed westbound. There's a detour there and slow eastbound too. So Yellowhead at Highway 60, just avoid that if you can. Also, an accident on 97th Street southbound is in the right lane right after 137th Ave. If you see anything else going on in traffic, text 10029. Sonic weather, it's going to get up to 29 degrees today. Should clear up and be mainly sunny by the afternoon. Tomorrow, or overnight, 18 degrees. Tomorrow, chance of showers and 29, 24 on Saturday. Right now at Sonic, it is 16 degrees.

Sonic 1029, The Offspring, The Kids Aren't All Right. It is 7:38. My name's Garner. Welcome to the show. It's Thursday. It's my favorite day of the week. My favorite work day of the week. I don't know why that is. It's just always been there. The excitement of the weekend. It's still far enough away that there's that anticipation. I got a new music song that I watched the video for 5 times before I went to sleep last night. I've been blasting it here in the studio this morning, probably driving Taylor nuts. There's something about, I'm going to play you a little clip of this. The band's called The Bug Club. They're from Wales. It's like a 3-piece band. A couple of guys and a woman that does some singing and plays bass. She's really good on the bass. But the

vocals in this song, they have, it's the new Foo Fighters song is like that too. Your Favorite Toy, where the vocals are really distorted and it almost sounds like there's something wrong with it. But no, this is the way it's recorded. It's the Bug Club. This song's called Marriage. I'll play you just a little bit here.

0: I haven't been this happy since. Listen to the guitar solo, though. I love the just this lilting. I thought I hit it. Just like a lazy guitar solo. But I love it. It's a Sunshine and Lollipop super hit. God, that's a good song. That's a great song. Go look up the Bug Club.
1: I love nothing rhymes with marriage except for carriage.
0: Yeah, except for garage. I love the way they say garage.
1: Yeah.
0: It's in the garage.
1: That's good stuff.
0: So I discovered that band because I've been obsessed with this duo called Get Down Services, which is another band from over there. I'm pointing. And it's just two guys who, and they did a collab with the Bug Club, and there's video of it, and they're such good musicians, and they do an AC/DC cover version of Let There Be Rock, okay? There's your musical homework. I hope I haven't bored you with that, but I love that song so much. Somebody sent this message. This makes me feel good. Good morning, Garner. As I was leaving for work this morning, my husband wished me good health. I thought I'd share that with you. Have a great day. Thank you for brightening up our mornings every day, Shelley. Well, Shelley, I wish you good health.
1: I wish you good health, sir.
0: I still cringe when I think about how I said that to that guy.
1: And during a Kijiji deal.
0: Yeah, it was a Kijiji deal. I bought a guitar off of him. I mean, we had a moment together. We spent half an hour together talking about life, talking about music, settling on a price for this guitar. And then as I was walking away, I shook his hand and said, I wish you good health, which is, I have no idea where that came from. But I was embarrassed as I walked, like, who am I? What? I wish you good health. Get out of here. And then a quick little shout out too to Priscilla, who I know listens to this show. And I play pickleball with Priscilla from time to time. And as I was walking off the court the other night after our match, she said, Garner, I wish you good health. So hopefully it's catching on.
1: Okay.
0: I hope.
1: You can make it cool.
0: See, that's if people start saying, I wish you good health, it will alleviate some of the cringe that I feel because I said it.
1: Yeah, that's fair.
0: Yeah. Question is this morning, where do you go pee on a stakeout? I've always worried about that. We were discussing stakeouts on the show.
1: Uh-huh.
0: A stakeout in a movie or a TV show, I'm guessing it's way different than a stakeout in real life. A stakeout in real life, I would be asleep within 20 minutes.
1: Yeah, nighttime in a van.
0: Yeah.
1: With one of your best buddies.
0: We'd just both be...
1: Uh-huh.
0: Huh? Do you bring your CPAP machine to a stakeout?
1: What's your sleep score on a stakeout?
0: Yeah, yeah. Also, here, let's just keep... I need to knock out some of these just random messages. We're doing Etiquette Week all this week on No Time to Google. Manners Week. What do we call... No, Etiquette Week.
1: Etiquette Week, yeah.
0: So every day we have a different etiquette question. The question this morning was... What should you say when someone says thank you? Jesse said, you're welcome. So he got that one right. And several people pointed out at the end of the game, Jesse said, thank you. We did not say you're welcome.
1: No, we just breezed by and said bye.
0: Etiquette week ruined. That's what it says.
1: Right? Etiquette week, more like week.

0: Etiquette. Yeah. Am I right?
1: Yeah. So anyway, I apologize. We should be setting an example on the show. And I should have said, well, you're welcome. I also

0: 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We've sent you all over the world to get the hell out of here to see your favorite bands.
1: Mumford & Sons in Poland.
0: Blink 182 in Toronto.
1: Mother Mother in Mexico.
0: The Black Keys in Vancouver. And our next Get the Hell Out of Here is about to take off.
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15: 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The big issue this morning is on the Yellowhead just outside the city around Highway 60. Sounds like traffic westbound is still closed after an accident there earlier this morning. Eastbound is slow, too. So Highway 16, the Yellowhead, around Highway 60, Atchison area. Avoid it if you can. If you see anything else going on in traffic, you can text 10029. Sonic weather, it's going to be 29 degrees today, mainly sunny, down to 18 overnight, 29 and a chance of showers tomorrow, and then 24 on Saturday. Right now, Sonic, it's 16 degrees.
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0: The Garner Andrews Show. Wishing you good health. The Garner Andrews Show, where not everything has to make sense. I feel like we're just sort of swerving all over the road again today, and I like that. I like it a lot. By the way, someone on the text machine just said, I wish you good health is so fetch. It is. It is fetch. Oh, but wait. Fetch didn't catch on, did
1: it? It's doomed now.
0: Oh, no. I'm trying to alleviate some of my embarrassment and some of my shame by getting I wish you good health to catch on. So if you could run with that for me, I would really appreciate it. Thank you very much. Now on to the topic of stakeouts. You know, you're a cop on a stakeout in the middle of the night. Every now and again, you see it in a movie and you look and you go, huh, is that a good night at work or is that a terrible night at work? I feel like I would struggle with it. I wouldn't be able to stay awake. And all I would be doing is thinking about, oop, better not hydrate because then I'm going to have to make a tinkle. Where do you make it? Everybody's saying that's why you bring a Gatorade bottle. No, I'm not doing that. I could not do that. Especially with my partner sitting right beside me.
1: Yeah.
0: You know, we're drinking out of those styrofoam coffee cups like they always do on stakeouts. Megan said, I feel like I would eat all my stakeout snacks in the first hour, then be miserable for the rest of the night. Oh my God, Megan, I relate to that. I'd do the same thing.
1: That's what I do at the movies. I'm sure it'd be no different on a stakeout.
0: Like, I have to, when I go to a movie, I wait until I feel like the last trailer or the last commercial, and then I start in on my snack. Mm-hmm. Otherwise, I'll be done my bag of Super Nibs before the movie even starts. I'd be the same on a stakeout. I'd be sitting there in my reclined seat going, huh, isn't there a bag of compliments, extra ketchup chips right behind that seat? Next thing you know, I'd be plowing through them. I tried the hot honey too. Did I tell you that? Did I tell that? Oh, the hot honey. It's a good chip. It's a fine chip, but it packs some punch.
1: Too hot, not enough honey?
0: Yeah, there's some heat to it.
1: Okay.
0: Which is good because then I can't polish off the entire bag during one movie. I have to pace myself. Anyway, stakeout snacks, stakeouts, I wish you good health. We can talk about all of this after 8 o'clock. That sounds like a terrible lineup. If I was looking that on my paper, my prep before I came in here, I go, this is going to be a terrible show. 10029 to text. If you want to call the show, 780-423-1029. Sloan is on Sonic.

0: is how you end a song. Anyone can start a song, but can you end a song? Love that. Sloan on Sonic. It is 8:03. My name's Garner Andrews. Here comes Taylor Smith with the things you need to know.
1: Police say they have arrested 88 high-priority offenders in a five-day operation that included EPS, RCMP, and sheriffs from all over the province. Authorities say this operation went down April 20th to 24th, and the offenses range from possession of stolen property to aggravated assault. One man who was wanted for kidnapping, someone else who had been on the run for more than 2 years. They're hoping that these arrests will make a big difference in crime, as this small group of repeat offenders has been driving a large portion of the crime. So all these teams came together and arrested 88 people in 5 days.
0: Stakeout city.
1: That's a lot of stakeouts.
0: Can you
1: imagine
0: the stakeouts?
1: Oh, all the snacks that would have been had in cube vans.
0: The coffee and styrofoam cups.
1: Oh, yeah.
0: The peeing in the bushes.
1: Oh. Don't talk about that
0: part.
1: The
0: cube van parked underneath the street light.
1: What could that be?
0: What's going on in there?
1: Yeah.
0: With a weird logo on the side, and, you know, maybe there's two O's side by side, but the O's are actually little windows.
1: Yeah. Why is that man reading a newspaper on the park bench, but there's circles cut out for his eyes?
0: Yeah.
1: Yeah.
0: I want to hear from, like, do you currently work for a police organization? You can remain on anonymous, but I want, like, what is stakeout etiquette? Is it when you get assigned a stakeout? Is that a good gig or is it a bad gig? How do you stay awake?
1: Do you go for a snack run with your partner before, or do you pack your own lunch?
0: Yeah, do you pack your own snacks in?
1: Is it good to pack an extra sandwich for the other person?
0: No, I wouldn't do that.
1: Oh.
0: Like, do you bring an extra lunch to work?
1: Yeah, you've never eaten it, though.
0: Yeah, I scoff at it.
1: Yeah.
0: What is this? Overnight oats? Get out of here.
1: Wrong brand of yogurt. Anyway.
0: So, stakeouts.
1: Stakeouts. Anyway. We want more information.
0: Yeah.
1: And RCMP in Parkland County say they're looking for thieves who stole an old safe. It's a good-looking safe, too. Like, it's an antique, vintage, 1,000-pound Winnipeg Safe Works safe. A witness saw them using a winch to drag it out of a house in Stony Plain in April, and then load it in the back of a trailer. Police are looking for any information and say the bad guys are using a dark-colored truck, but they haven't said what's inside the safe.
0: Yeah.
1: There's got to be something good in there, right? It's not just baby photos.
0: Your junior high diary.
1: Oh, God.
0: With the fuzzy cover on it.
1: Yeah, lock that up as
0: Dear
1: many
0: diary.
1: Times.
0: Dear diary.
1: Keep going.
0: Becky Bellwether didn't look at me today.
1: Oh, it's the 48th day in a row.
0: Yeah.
1: One day she'll notice me.
0: One day.
1: So get that safe back. Sylvan Lake, it's getting more and more popular, so they're trying to come up with more rules to control the crowds out there. And now, you can't bring a tent to the beach. They just passed a new rule that bans tents and sun shelters from being used on the main beach. They say the crowds at the beach get too out of control to have those structures. They can also hide people doing illegal activities.
0: Like what?
1: I don't know, man. Probably.

0: probably pirating movies off of the internet.
1: On the beach.
0: You wouldn't steal a car.
1: Yeah.
0: You'll still be able to bring single pole umbrellas and small sun shelters for kids. And there is an area at Centennial Park where you can still set up a tent, but not on the main beach. A few weeks ago, too, Sylvan Lake ramped up their price of parking to $50 for the day?
1: $50, yeah.
0: They're trying to get the crowds down because they can see over 670,000 visitors each summer.
1: Hey, I need to add something else to the list of things you cannot look cool doing.
0: Oh, okay.
1: That's setting up your beach umbrella. We have the one that's got the, like a screw on the bottom, like it screws, and you kind of turn, and you grind it right into the beach.
0: Yeah.
1: It's not a cool look.
0: Well, are you doing it like you're about to go and hit a pinata where you've got your head on the baseball bat and you're spinning around your whole body in a circle?
1: Yes, your whole body. Because you can't just stand there and turn it. Well,
0: I feel like
1: I can because I have good upper body strength.
0: Yeah.
1: But no, I always do the move where it doesn't translate well on the radio because I'm going to act it out.
0: Here we go. So Garner's holding the pole and he's doing
1: full 360
0: full circles with a little trot. I think it's the trot that makes it look not cool.
1: The sand is hot and I'm in bare feet.
0: Yeah.
1: So, yeah, I'm adding that to the list right now. Things you can't look cool doing. Setting up a beach umbrella.
0: Okay.
1: There we go.
0: It's on the list. Mm-hmm. It's official now. The Montreal Canadiens, they are on the brink of elimination in the playoffs now. They lost to Carolina last night. They're down 3-1 in that series. If they go, there will be no Canadian team in the Stanley Cup Finals this year. And Game 5 is tomorrow. You probably have a Habs fan in your life.
1: Yeah.
0: Wish them good health.
1: Sergio, I'm wishing you good health, pal.
0: And 30 Seconds to Mars is coming up with an interesting way to try to fight back against bots that buy tickets and resell.

0: basically means your eyes are your concert tickets, which feels very weird.
1: What if I have a patch on one eye, huh?
0: Well, use the other eye.
1: Oh, okay.
0: Yeah.
1: Oh, it just uses one eye.
0: I don't know.
1: Yeah. I gotta sit down again. I'm finished acting out my beach umbrella.
0: Yeah, that kept going for everybody. You couldn't see
1: it. The problem is I'm not wearing wireless headphones, so the cord got wrapped all around my body.
0: That's something. Can that go on the list, trying to straighten out your headphone cord?
1: Yeah.
0: That never works.
1: Hey, can we go back a story or two about tents on the beach?
0: Mm-hmm.
1: Somebody said, please Google Wasaga Beach, Ontario. People here are using tents as washrooms and burying their deposits in the sand.
0: Oh.
1: Okay. No more tents at the beach. I'm okay with it.
0: Yeah.
1: Like, I understand shelter. I do. You got to stay out of the sun's harmful rays. I'm kind of dealing with a thing or two right now, but you can do that with a single pole umbrella. You don't need an entire tent.
0: Yeah, and leave the shovel behind too.
1: Yeah.
0: You know. Oh. Sonic Weather. 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It's going to get up to 29 degrees today. Should clear up and be nice and sunny this afternoon. 18 overnight. Tomorrow, 29 again, but a chance of showers. And then 24 on Saturday. Right now, Sonic, it is 18 degrees.
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0: It's Metric and Combat, baby. It's the Garner Andrews Show, the show that stars you, where we wish you good health. I'm wishing you good health, Taylor.
1: Thank you. And also with you.
0: And also with you. That is the correct response. I'm giddy. I feel good. It's going to be a beautiful day. I'm meeting my brother for wings later on this afternoon. He lives in Sherwood Park. I live in deep southwest Edmonton. So we did what everyone does. We found the sketchiest looking strip mall pub in an industrial area near Capilano.
1: Yeah, I was going to say, that's Capilano music.
0: That's what we're doing. Whew. So if I'm not here tomorrow morning, or if suddenly I have to leave, you know, in the middle of talking, I have to run out of the room, you'll know what happened. I'm excited about it. I love going to those kinds of places. His beautiful bride is away on a work trip. My beautiful bride is day six now of just being laid out on the couch. She can't go anywhere, can't do anything. So I'm unsupervised. I'm like one of those feral children that was raised in the woods by animals.
1: Mm.
0: And that's what we're doing. I can't wait. It's going to be good. I got this picture. This is from Chris in Wetaskiwin. Now,

0: Chris is a regular listener to this show and contributes richly each and every day. So Chris sent us a picture of the street on which they live. And Chris was the person that left their truck on the street during street cleaning and will now spend the entire summer with a patch of winter grit on the street in front of their house. I would not want to be that guy.
1: That's your worst nightmare, isn't it,
0: That
1: Garner?
0: Is my worst nightmare. Actually, though, I did... No, I had something the other day, too. This is a... Oh, here it is. I labeled this one worst nightmare, second only to being the person who leaves the car on the street during street cleaning and now all your neighbors are mad at you. A 56-year-old woman dead after falling into a manhole in Midtown Manhattan.
1: Yeah.
0: That is second to the street sweeping thing.
1: Okay.
0: Do you ever step on manhole covers or sidewalk grates or any? Like, I walk around them.
1: Oh.
0: That's weird, isn't it?
1: Yeah, it's a little weird. If I step on them or if I'm near one and I look down and you get the perfect angle where you can see all the way to the bottom.
0: Yeah, like the inner workings of the city.
1: Don't like that.
0: The mole people.
1: And then I'm walking on the sidewalk. It's like, is there anything underneath me? How am I standing up? What's going on here?
0: What's supporting this sidewalk?
1: Yeah.
0: Ever since I was a little kid, I don't know that I've ever stood on a manhole cover. I'll walk on a sidewalk grate if I absolutely have to, but I'm not gonna, I'm not gonna choose that path.
1: You step on the cracks?
0: Break your mother's back, yeah. Right? I don't know. I try and steer clear of those. There's one of my regular walking routes that has a grate, and it's in front of a business, in front of a big office building. And it's like you described, you look down, and you can see the Earth's core.
1: Yeah, I don't like it.
0: No, I don't like that one bit.
1: You can see the lava.
0: Shout out to the Capilano Industrial Area. I hear it's beautiful this time of year.
1: Oh, yeah.
0: Is it?
1: Well, the gravel from the roads has hopefully been swept up, and there's fresh dandelions in front of industrial businesses everywhere.
0: Yeah, I don't know. I get strangely excited about trying out a new strip mall pub. Like, I never get to go to them.
1: Yeah, how busy do you want it to be in there, though?
0: Not very. Well, there's got to be some people, because otherwise it's... And if there are people in there, by God, there's got to be some music or some TVs on or something. When you are sitting in a strip mall pub at like 4 o'clock on a Thursday afternoon or whatever it is, and there's just... two or three people sitting around the bar, but they're not together. There's like two or three stools between each of them.
1: Yeah.
0: And it's dead silent. That's the saddest place on earth.
1: And then one of them's usually the bartender.
0: Yeah.
1: And you have to get them up to get a drink. That feels horrible.
0: Yeah. Am I inconveniencing you? Could I please have a warm pilsner? You know, the pilsner with the rabbits on the label? Could I have one of those? Thank you. 10029 to text the show. Call the show too at 780-423-1029. Killers on Sonic.

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3: 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It's still slow on the Yellowhead around Highway 60, so just west of the city. There was a bad accident there earlier this morning. Both directions still slow. If you see anything else going on in traffic, text 10029. Sonic Weather, a mix of sun and cloud today, but it's going to clear up this afternoon and get to 29 degrees, 18 overnight. Tomorrow, a chance of showers in the morning and 29 degrees for the high, 24 on Saturday. Right now at Sonic, it's 18 degrees.
4: The other day, we were talking about Rivers Cuomo from Weezer and how he uploaded a bunch of, it sounds like when you do a voice note in your phone, he uploaded a lot of cover versions of songs that he's done to YouTube, including...

0: hear the mistakes and everything. I wonder if they're still up there. Go check that out sometime. Rivers Cuomo. Random covers.
1: Yeah, with a Z.
0: Yeah, that's how he spells it. Anyway, the real deal, it's Nirvana on Sonic.

0: while we're swerving all over the music road, have you ever heard this version of that song? The Polyphonic Spree. I love this version. They're all in choir robes. And there's like 25 people on stage. There's another, hang on, zip it ahead a bit here. This part. I love it when the orchestra kicks in. It's like this giant, unhinged cult choir in their robes. The Polyphonic Spree. Because that's what you want from your radio show. You want more musical, more homework, more musical homework. So, check that one out, if you can. I was talking about how, do other people do this where you just kind of explore, I don't want to call it the sketchy underbelly of strip mall pubs, but do other people do that too, where you go into a weird neighborhood, well, a neighborhood you're unfamiliar with, and you sample the neighborhood pubs? Sometimes some are better than others.
1: Yeah.
0: Some are sad and lonely. Some are less sad and lonely. We picked one out. My brother and I are meeting later on this afternoon, and you pointed out there's a beef dip on the menu.
2: Yeah. You looked it up. Looked up their Instagram. It's on there.
0: They have an Instagram?
2: It's not very active.
0: Oh, okay. I just don't understand. I had my first beef dip in my life.
2: Yeah.
0: The last weekend, and I got to tell you, it was pretty average. I thought I was getting something else. I got the, and I don't want to say where it was, but it was disguised as a Philly cheesesteak sandwich. And I thought, oh, I like that. But it was technically, it was a beef dip. I don't like that. You, somebody somewhere is like, you don't make this sandwich edible, a soggy dip to make the bread wet.
2: The au jus. It's so good. The face you made when you were describing the au jus. And they gave me this cup of watery gravy.
0: What is this? I don't like that. I don't like that one bit. This place we're going today to, somebody left this voice note when I was talking about, I mentioned Pilsner beer a few minutes ago, and somebody left me this.
3: I am not surprised in the slightest that you said, I want a warm Pilsner. Because you are from Saskatchewan, and I don't know if people in Saskatchewan also refer to Pilsner as Saskatchewan champagne,
0: yeah.
3: But that was a perfect setup for that.
0: You know, thank you for that. I have never heard it referred to as Saskatchewan champagne, but perhaps I will start doing it. I thought Vico was Saskatchewan champagne. I thought Beep was Saskatchewan champagne.
2: Vico's chocolate milk? Sorry.
0: I'm speaking a language that only my fellow Flatlanders can understand.
2: Okay.
0: You know what I'd really like to do? You know what my radio dream is? Syndication. But I don't want to be, like, I don't want to be on in big cities. I don't need that pressure. I want to work here, but I want this show to, be on the air in, like, Yorkton, Saskatchewan. What's the small town in Manitoba your people are from? Or your wife's people are from?
2: Wawanisa. Nesbitt.
0: I want to be on the air in Nesbitt, Manitoba. Because I feel like I can talk to the prairies. I can't talk to somebody in Vancouver. They wouldn't understand me.
2: Yeah, this foreign language you're speaking.
0: Yeah. Anyway, thank you for that. I appreciate

0: at 10029 if you're texting. Oh, let's backtrack here.
1: Okay.
0: You know, I'm having trouble focusing these days. I really am. There's something going on with me. I'm just zigging and zagging all over the road. We were talking about worst nightmares. My worst nightmare in the world is being the guy who doesn't move his car during street sweeping season, mm-hmm. and now suddenly you're the reason that the two or three houses around you never got swept.
1: And you're branded with the patch of dirt all yes. summer long?
0: Yeah, yeah. That's my worst nightmare. Second worst nightmare, falling into a manhole or a sidewalk grate.
1: Yeah.
0: So we were discussing that a few minutes ago. This person messaged, I think about this all the time. They said, I was riding my bike when I was about 12. My tire got stuck in between the gap on a sewer grate. And ever since, I've been terrified of manholes and grates. Did you go over the handlebars? Did you stop dead and do the... Did you? What happened? Was it like just mildly, like just a little wobble, or did you stop dead? I've wondered about that. Almost like if they still made Mythbusters, I would want them to try that to see how quickly you stop.
1: Just shove people into manhole covers on their bikes?
0: No, like riding your bike yeah. along with the skinny, you know, 70s or 80s style 10-speed, maybe a Sakini or something like that with the skinny tire, and then you hit that sidewalk grate. Do you immediately stop? Or do you just kind of coast through it? I need to know. If you're calling the show at 780-423-1029, Mumford & Sons along with Hozier on Sonic.

0: can we make a story?
1: My name is Garner Andrews, and I speak small town.
2: I do.
1: I'm doing Duolingo. I'm on day 492 of small town.
3: Oh, wow.
1: Yeah.
3: That's impressive.
1: Okay, what are you on, 53 doing French?
3: 53 of French. Wow. That's nothing. Where am I going to use that?
1: I don't know. Probably nowhere. At least I can go to Sheho, Saskatchewan, and they'll understand what I'm saying.
3: Mm-hmm.
1: Knows what I mean? Give me a pill. Give me a room temperature pill, please. And a Vico. Some chips and gravy. People are... No, I've never had a beef dip before. I accidentally had a beef dip on the weekend and did not enjoy it.
3: Yeah.
1: I like beef. I love dips. When the dips has some substance to it, that was just weird brown water I was supposed to dip my sandwich in. Gross. Didn't care for it. Would not recommend. Apparently, I'm on the wrong side of beef dip history, though. Like, you swear by those things.
3: I like a good beef dip.
1: Yeah.
3: Because I don't like crunchy bread. So the au jus really softens the bread, and then you don't scrape up the top of your mouth.
1: It's almost like the au jus is baby birding your sandwich to you.
3: It does all depend on the au jus. You need a real salty au jus. Salty beef water, it's the best.
1: I love a roast beef sandwich. I do. I have no problem with that, but it's just a weird thing to me. And you go ahead. You continue eating your beef dips. I won't scoff. I'm not going to sit there and go, ooh, that's gross. I will eat quietly.

0: stray too far off the beaten path on a menu. I likes what I likes. You know what else? I've also never had a green onion cake.
1: Wow.
0: I know. And I don't know why I've never had one. Maybe now I'm just being defiant. I'm the guy who doesn't eat green onion cakes. I'm going to make that my entire personality.
1: I will say at this point, you're probably only going to be disappointed.
0: Really?
1: Well, just because I'm sure you've heard it from people forever and ever and ever. Oh, they're the best. How have you never had one?
0: Oh, I love onion and I like anything deep fried because that's what they are, right?
1: How you feel about soy sauce and that weird hot chili sauce?
0: Well, I like that combination.
1: Yeah?
0: I do. Okay. I would like a green onion cake. I'm sure I would, but I'm not eating one now.
1: Okay.
0: I'm digging in my heels, man. Wow. I'm the guy that hates green onion cakes. Anyway, you can get in touch with the show at 10029 on the text machine. You can send voice notes there. You can call us at 780-423-1029. Somebody said, you guys are my radio tune-in radio in Victoria, B.C. You're still the only radio station I listen to after moving away from Edmonton 3 years ago. Huh. You can understand us in Victoria, B.C. I love that. You know what that is, though? It's because I lived in Victoria for 6 or 7 years, so I kind of probably have a bit of that accent, too.
1: Mm.
0: So they're able to understand me over there.
1: So multi-talented.
0: I know, I really am. I don't have many skills, but being able to speak small town is one of them. It's the Blue Stones now, shaking off the rust, and it's on Sonic.

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0: Sonic Traffic and Weather
18: 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There is a bad accident on the Yellowhead near Atchison, so Highway 16 westbound at Highway 60. I think it's still closed out there and going slow eastbound too. So Yellowhead around Highway 60, super slow this morning. Also an accident northbound 111th Street in the right lane on the Henday exit. Sounds like a school bus is involved in that one. And then 97th Street at the Yellowhead. There's an accident causing major delays. You want to stay in the middle to get through there quicker. Sonic weather. It's going to be 29 degrees and mainly sunny today, down to 18 overnight. Tomorrow, 29 with a chance of showers, and then 24 on Saturday. Right now, Sonic, it's 18 degrees.
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0: Sonic 1029. It's the Garner Andrews Show. We're bad. We're nationwide. Mm-hmm. We've heard now from both ends of the country. We've got listeners in Newfoundland and Labrador this morning, and now we're hearing from Parksville and Victoria, B.C.
1: Wow.
0: That's pretty cool. I guess everybody speaks small town. Oh. On the topic of au jus,
1: mm-hmm.
0: you know, the little whatever, that weird watered-down gravy you get when you buy a beef dip in a restaurant, I hate it. I do not enjoy it. I had my first beef dip ever this past weekend. It's a garbage sandwich.
1: Wow.
0: I had a bad experience.
1: I'll say.
0: And I will never eat one again, ever, because somebody messaged and said, au jus, sandwich lube.
1: Oh, it's going to be hard to forget.
0: Yeah, when you say it like that. Yeah. Could I please, you know how, what is this all about too? Like, I hate it when they control the condiment portions in restaurants.
1: Uh-huh.
0: Like, you order some fries with your crispy chicken sandwich or whatever, and then they bring you, like, the world's small, what are those little cups called? They got a name.
1: A ramekin?
0: They bring you a stainless steel ramekin with about, I don't know, a quarter teaspoon of ketchup in it, and I'm like, no, I'm going to need 11 more of those. But yet, they kind of go, like you're putting the restaurant out of business by asking for a normal amount of ketchup.
1: Mm-hmm.
0: Anyway, have you ever been out for a beef dip, Taylor, and they bring you the sandwich lube, and have you had to ask for more sandwich lube?
1: No, because it's always the right amount of lube. But I think it's like you and your dips, your chips and dip. It's up to you to control the portion.
0: Yeah, and I have a PhD in that.
1: That's right. So. Yeah, you just got to know how much to dip.
0: Yeah.
1: And how much to beef.
0: Oh, how much to beef? That's pretty good.
1: Uh-huh.
0: Somebody said, hey, Garner, I'm the same way with Twinkies. I've never eaten a Twinkie. I'm sure I'd like them if I tried them. But at this point, I'm just not trying one out of sheer defiance.
1: There you go.
0: And that's me and green onion cakes.
1: Mm-hmm.
0: Because I'm pretty sure I would enjoy me a green onion cake. But it's been this long, and now I'm like, you know what? I'm good. I don't need that. Feel the same way about massages. I've never had a massage. I was asking Taylor backstage this morning because you said you were going for one. And I'm like, what's a massage like?
1: You get into a little room, take all your clothes off, okay. And a stranger touches your whole body.
0: I hate everything about that. And everybody I know who goes for a massage, my beautiful bride included, they come home from the massage and they're like all flushed and sweaty. And they're like, that was a rough one.
1: You really beat me up in there.
0: That does not... What's the point?
1: Because it gets rid of your... It gets all of your soreness out in one session. And then you can move on and you feel limber.
0: Yeah,
1: like your parts are in the right parts.
0: But what's the recovery time like? I don't like that.
1: You just got to drink lots of water and you're good by the next day.
0: Yeah. Ugh. Well, I'll tell you this. I'm not getting a massage.
1: Uh-huh.
0: It's probably one of those things that I could benefit greatly from.
1: I think so, yeah.
0: Because I walk around in a lot of pain. Not all of it emotional. Some of it is physical.
1: They can work on some of that.
0: Yeah, they can work on the emotional stuff,
1: no,
0: too.
1: No. That's up to you.
0: So I'm not getting a massage. I'm not eating a green onion cake out of defiance, and I will never order a beef dip again. You know, I was talking a while ago about... I'm looking forward today. I don't get to see my brother very often. He lives in Sherwood Park. I live in Southwest Edmonton. It's like our world. He's busy with kids, and I'm busy with my emotional damage.
1: Mm-hmm. Yeah.
0: But we're going to get together today, and it's like we're texting back and forth, trying to pick a place, and then we just decided, he picked a place, and he sent me the link to it. And it looks a little bit sketchy. I'm not going to lie to you. It's in a strip mall in an industrial area. And on top of it all, here we go. I am going to be walking into this sketchy pub in an industrial area, bringing with me a giant reusable shopping bag full of puzzles for his daughter. Yes, I will be walking into a pub, a working person's pub, at the end of a long and sweaty day of honest work with a bag of puzzles.
1: Okay.
0: So
1: you gonna try them out at the table?
0: No.
1: What if they don't have all 100 pieces?
0: Oh, yeah, I don't know. I wouldn't do a used puzzle.
1: What?
0: No.
1: Wow.
0: I don't know where my wife got these, but she's like, you got to give these to Grace, so.
1: High standards over there.
0: Yeah. Anyway, I think I'm out of things to say about au jus. Oh, except for somebody said au jus, lukewarm sandwich bathwater.
1: Yeah, that's good too.
0: Hey, Garner, was your beef dip one of those fancy weird horseradish? No. It was just so average. I love horseradish.
1: Oh, I can't stand it.
0: Oh, I love it. Ugh. Oh, I could eat a bowl of it right now.
1: Why am I eating a spicy root?
0: It's the most delicious of all the spicy roots, I'll tell you that. Anyway, we've gone on for far too long. Boy Golden, Suffer, is on Sonic 102.9.

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1: Hey, how about some new music discovery? It's here on Sonic. Arkells featuring Portugal the Man. Money.

Remember when you went bowling with our Kels a couple of weeks ago? Plaza Bowling. Remember how perfect that day was? It's money, along with Portugal and Man, our Kels on Sonic 102.9. 9:18 now. People are checking in from, I don't know what time it is where you're listening, but it's 9:18 over here. People are checking in from all over the country this morning, and I love it. This is fascinating to me. Newfoundland and Labrador, I'm hearing from lots of people over there. New Brunswick has chimed in. What are the chances to not one, but two different people that do not know each other in Wasaga, Ontario? Brandon Manitoba has checked in. Calgary, several people in Victoria. Parksville, now Windsor, Ontario. I still have not heard, though, from a single person in...

I should read the contest rules, but, you know, maybe somebody in Newfoundland could win a dream vacation to Regina to see Foo Fighters September 15th. I got a Foo Fighters song coming up within the next, I'll call it 15 minutes, okay? When you hear us play a Foo Fighters song anytime here on Sonic, text the word win to 10029. Maybe you will win an experience Regina Sonic Get the Hell Out of Here trip for two. We'll fly you there and back. We'll put you in a hotel, give you tickets to that show at Mosaic Stadium. It's a fine stadium. You'll see them in the great outdoors. And we give you $500 spending money. Sonics, get the hell out of here to see Foo Fighters in Regina. Your next chance to qualify within 15 minutes.

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0: Sonic 1029, Somber, Back to Friends, and Foo Fighters right before that. The Pretender. You know what you're supposed to do when you hear a Pretender song? You text WIND 10029.
1: Hello?
0: Hey, it's Garner at Sonic. Who's this?
1: It's Mark. Hi, Garner.
0: Mark, have you ever experienced Regina?
1: Yeah, when I was about 13, I jumped on the Greyhound and went and visited a friend. Had a few laughs. I think it was the Regina Pats, yeah.
0: Really? Oh, yeah, the Regina Pats. That's where Connor Bedard played.
1: Yeah, it was good times, yeah.
0: Well, I'm going to put your name in the draw for Get the Hell Out of Here trip number 81 to go see Foo Fighters in Regina on September 15th, okay?
1: Oh, terrific. Thank you very much.
0: Okay, good luck. We do this all day long. Anytime you hear a Foo Fighters song, text the word WIND to 10029. This band from, 2.5 hours northwest of Regina, it's the Sheepdogs, I Don't Know, on Sonic 1029.

Sonic 1029, the Sheepdogs. I don't know. At 9:39, Chantel's coming in here right away. Another opportunity for you to get your name in the draw for Sonic's Get the Hell Out of Here trip number 81 to see Foo Fighters in Regina. She's got a Foo Fighters song coming up. When you hear it, you know what to do. Tomorrow morning, we kind of ran out of time here, but tomorrow morning on the show, I want to continue the discussion of your worst nightmare. Mine, I disclosed earlier today, is being the guy that doesn't move his car off the street when the street cleaners go by, and you are the cause of the neighbors on both sides of you, nobody getting their street cleaned. That's my worst nightmare. That and falling into an open manhole. Those are my two fears.

0: cause of the neighbors on both sides of you, nobody getting their street cleaned. That's my worst nightmare. That and falling into an open manhole. Those are my two fears. There was a story, we talked about it briefly, a woman in New York City who literally just was walking along and whoop, fell down a manhole. Didn't come out of that manhole. Now I think about that all the time. I don't like stepping on the sidewalk grate either. What if that falls in? Somebody had messaged, I haven't thought about this in a while, but every now and again, you know when you're on the highway for hours on end and you run out of stuff to think about? Your brain just starts eating itself. This is one of the thoughts that I think of when that time sets in on the highway. This is from Glory, who says, I've always been terrified that my vehicle's steering wheel is going to just come off while I'm driving. Yeah, Glory, I've thought about that too. Let's pick this up tomorrow morning, your worst nightmare. You can text them in right now if you like too. 10029. The sun is supposed to shine today, and I'm sure it will. It's going to be warm, 29 degrees today. Chance of showers and 29 for tomorrow. It's 19 degrees right now. Have a great day, everybody.
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1: Mother Mother in Mexico.
0: The Black Keys in Vancouver. And our next Get the Hell Out of Here is about to take off.
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Rise Against on Sonic 102.9. I'm Chantel. Yesterday at the end of the show, we had a flood of people talking about what they named their car and why. Because I got a new vehicle recently and people were like, Chantel, it's bad luck. If you don't name it, you'll take better care of it if you name it. So I'm trying to come up with names. But in the meantime, we've been

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1: My Nissan Xterra is called my ex. So I say, oh, yeah, there's my ex over there. 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
0: I like the pretty funny at the end. I mean, if you're late to work, blame my ex, blame my ex, blame my ex, right? 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What a backstory. 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Anyways, should I name my vehicle after the magpie? The one that took us off there? Nah, he doesn't deserve it. Please don't keep haunting us. It's Noah Kahn.

American Rejects on Sonic 102.9. My name's Chantel. Get the hell out of here. Started on Monday. We've had almost a week now of playing some Foo Fighters songs, getting you to text WIN to 10029. You still have time. Whenever you hear a song from Foo Fighters, text in the word WIN, and you can get the hell out of here to see Foo Fighters in Regina. We'll hook you up with $500 for spending money, airfare, hotel for you and a buddy, you and a family member, you and whoever, tickets to the show. All you got to do is keep on listening. Maybe you'll hear Foo Fighters in the show today. I don't know. Stick around and find out. It's Metric, victim of luck.

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That's grandson, somebody, or something to hide. There we go. Sonic 1029. My name's Chantel. Grandson is going to be at Rock and Thunder this summer. That festival we've been talking about. 3 Days Grace, the Glorious Sons, Grandson, Biff Naked, Calling All Captains. That's just the first day. And then the Sunday, Creed is headlining. Buck Cherry is going to be there. Paul Langlois, the Tragically Hip, whole bunch of artists. It's going to be so good. And if you want to win tickets and go for free, go to Sonic1029.com or the Seeker app. We have tickets up for grabs right now.

1029. My name's Chantel. If I were you, I would get out and enjoy the sunshine later today when you can. 29 degrees and sunny. I would say it's going to be the warmest and best day we're going to have for a week, depending on your preference. Saturday is supposed to be nice, too, but then pretty much every other day, they're teasing rain. Whether we get it or not, we'll see. In the meantime, this is New Music Discovery from Young the Giant. The song's called Different Kind of Love.

Pumpkins here on Sonic 102.9. I'm Chantel. They're going on a big tour called the Rats in a Cage Tour, celebrating the 30th anniversary of their album Melancholy and the Infinite Sadness. But I gotta say, I'm a little disappointed because they're going to Calgary, but they're not coming to Edmonton. What? I feel like usually it's the other way around. I feel like we do get a lot of the big shows, and sometimes people from Calgary have to come down here. But Smashing Pumpkins, they chose a side. Just kidding. That'll be a really good show, though. That's in early November, November 3rd, if you did want to plan to road trip over to Calgary. We're still doing Get the Hell Out of Here, though, so keep listening for a song from Foo Fighters. It could be coming up at any moment. And when you hear it, text WIN to 10029 for your chance to get the hell out of here to Regina.

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Boys here on Sonic 1029. I'm Chantel. If you haven't been paying attention, little hint for you, now's the time to kind of be listening in because we might be getting close to a Foo Fighters song. That's all I'm going to say. Then maybe when you listen to that Foo Fighters song, you can text WIN to 10029 to have a shot to get the hell out of here to see Foo Fighters in Regina. We'd hook you up with hotel flights, $500 in spending money, tickets to the show. And don't forget Queens of the Stone Age opening up that show as well. So if you want to go, if you want to get the hell out of here, keep listening because Foo Fighters could be coming up pretty soon. It's the Glorious Sons with New Plan.

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2: All right, we have a spot here in our draw for another name. 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

0: Corey, you know why I'm calling you then.
1: Oh, I do.
0: You want a chance to get the hell out of here to see Foo Fighters in Regina?
1: Oh, I gotta.
0: Okay, man, you're on the list.
1: Perfect.
0: Are you a big Foo Fighters fan?
1: Oh, I've been listening to them for forever.
0: Yeah, have you seen them before?
1: I have not.
0: Oh, okay, so this would be your chance.
1: Yeah, I'm pretty excited. Fingers crossed.
0: Fingers crossed for you, Rory. That was crazy. I went to call Rory. The phone didn't even ring. He just picked up immediately. That's the way to do it, because we actually did call someone before Rory who unfortunately did not answer their phone. You got to be on it. Anyways, next time you hear a Foo Fighters song, text the word WIN to 10029. It could be you getting in the draw.
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0: The Black Keys in Vancouver. And our next Get the Hell Out of Here is about to take off.
2: 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Regina.

0: Foo Fighters when they're in town, but why not make a trip out of it? 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

My heart is breaking, hands are shaking, bugs are crawling all over me. 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My heart is breaking, hands are shaking, bugs are crawling all over me. My heart is aching, my hands are shaking, bugs are crawling all over me.

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I'm Chantel at Sonic 1029. Stan Lee is going to be the next, how do you even put this? The next person whose voice you can get through AI. Yeah. There's a company called 11 Labs, and they're not just, it's not just going to be like you can go on your phone and get Stan Lee's voice to say things. They're actually going to start debuting a Stan Lee hologram at comic expos like LA Comic Con. They're going to be doing this. There's also going to be a Stan Lee Book Club of the Month where you can listen to classic literature narrated by Stan Lee. Yeah, I don't think a lot of people are going to like this. I feel kind of icky about it. I mean, someone, either he himself prior to passing away or his family would have had to sign for it or something, right? So somebody's okay with it, but it's still, it's weird. I don't know. I think a lot of people have talked about hologram concerts and things like that that eventually will be the norm, but getting a hologram of Stan Lee at a comic expo, so I don't know. It just seems quick. It seems weird. I don't like it. But what about you? 10029. This is Blink.

This just in, Folk Fest has announced its lineup for this summer, and guess who's gonna be there? We got Nathaniel Rateliff and Of Monsters and Men. Yeah, that's a pretty good addition to the Edmonton Folk Festival. You can check out edmontonfolkfest.org for the whole lineup. Tickets go on sale June 6th, so next Saturday. Here is Of Monsters and Men.

0: shore. Though the truth may vary, this ship will carry our bodies safe to shore.
1: Sonic 1029.

0: Cheap Dogs, Keep Out of the Storm on Sonic 102.9. I'm Chantel. We got Lane Mitchell.
1: Hello.
0: Lane, have you heard of this whole, how 30 Seconds to Mars is doing their concert tickets now?
1: Oh, good. Is it more complicated?
0: So they've started this thing because they're doing a European tour. By the way, 30 Seconds to Mars, if you don't know them. Yeah, Jared Leto's band, those guys. They've decided for their European tour, they're introducing something called Orb Verification. It's where they scan your eyeballs.
1: Well, that's probably the best orb they can scan.
0: It's for biometric verification. So they say this is to have more humans at concerts. They say it's mainly for like bots who are trying to buy up the tickets and resell them and all that jazz. But yeah, you also get like a bunch of perks. You don't have to scan your eyeballs to get in or to buy the tickets, but you get like additional free stuff and merch vouchers and whatever else if you do it.
1: I'd be worried about my eyeball data being stored or hacked or...
0: Yeah. But you know, when you go to like West Edmonton Mall and you can get like a picture of your eyeball, like you and your friend's eyeballs? Yeah. What if it was just like that on your ticket? Like you got a physical ticket and had your eyeballs on it. That could be pretty cool.
1: Would it mean I would have to bring my ticket to the show or could I just show up with my eyeballs?
0: That's a good question. That would be really advanced if they scanned your eyeballs at the door. I don't think that's how it goes, but that'd be pretty sweet.

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still trying to get out and work like everybody else, you know. You know, it's a fun job, but it's still a job. There's gonna be another cat coming out looking like me, sounding like me next year. I know this. It'll be a flip.

Rock superstar, hell yeah. You're texting at 10029. Another one just, yes. That's three S's. Whew. It's a lot of S's. That is Cypress Hill on Resurrection Radio, the band named after, the street they grew up on. Send Dog, Be Real, DJ Muggs, they all lived on Cypress Avenue in Southgate, California. Hey, my name's Lane Mitchell, and this is Resurrection Radio. We do it every weekday at noon and Sunday mornings, too. We go 2 hours on Sunday at 10 a.m. We continue now with a song that borrows a lyric from this Rolling Stone song. Yeah, late Stone Temple Pilots frontman Scott Weiland says the crash line is, a loving steal from Jumpin' Jack Flash. 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

1029. It's Resurrection Radio, Tokyo Police Club, and Tessellate. Text here from Brianne into 10029. Highway 16 westbound is closed west of the city at Highway 60. Traffic's being detoured over the overpass. This is right around Atchison. That's going to affect you, though, if you're headed out towards Spruce Grove or Stony Plain. That

Western Action Radio on Sonic 1029 to Smiths and Panic. Why are they saying hang the DJ? Well, Morrissey was listening to the radio when the news of the Chernobyl disaster broke. Right, like 30 people died from immediate blast trauma, acute radiation syndrome. Like horrible, horrible tragedy, right? But once the news is over, the radio announcer just like returns to their regularly scheduled programming. Like, hey, another 10 in a row, commercial free. Right. And the transition came across as, well, jarring to say the very least. And I gotta say, I relate so hard to this story. I do. Like in radio, you wear a lot of hats. You do a lot of different jobs. I just remember I was 22 years old. It was 2001. I was out on the West Coast doing my first ever morning show. I had started 1 week earlier. We were trying a brand new format. This was a brand new thing. Modern rock. And no news. You have no newscaster on the air. It's my first week and 9/11 happens. I'm like this is big news. Even though we're not doing news, like I kind of need to tell people about this. And I do. But then how do you sort of segue out of that? Hey, I keep listening to Win the New CD from Weezer. Like it's a little bit weird. There's no possible segue that kind of makes that make sense in the world. Anyway. I do relate, Morrissey, I do. This is Weezer Pork and Beans, Resurrection Radio on Sonic.

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Resurrection Radio on Sonic 102.9, hands down from Dashboard Confessional, an emo band from Boca Raton, Florida. Speaking of emo, there's a major cultural movement underway right now called adult emo. Well, some people call it elder emo. So musically, a lot of us are revisiting bands from our youth, right? Kind of like our parents did with classic rock. But for us, it's bands like The Used and Taking Back Sunday, Paramore. And then fashion-wise, like, there's sort of adult emo fashion, too, right? Like a mature approach to the 2000 subculture, blending elements from the early 2000s with your professional wardrobe, basically. Think of it like wearing Chucks with your Dockers, wearing Doc Martens with your dress slacks, or even like the weather girl on TV wearing, like, a studded leather belt with a power suit. Yeah, adult emo. It's a thing. Hey, my name is Lane Mitchell. We continue Resurrection Radio now with a request for Brianne. She wanted Real Big Fish. This is Sellout on Sonic.

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1: 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I sat in my car once I got home just to hear Real Big Fish. 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

Megan and Sarah call it off. 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It's Lane Mitchell. You know, all this talk of adult emo, elder emo, kind of got me in the mood for the GOAT of the emo music genre, My Chemical Romance. I feel like in terms of musical taste lately, I'm going adult emo. I am. And kind of a bit of a resurgence of the early 2000s. Enjoying that stuff a lot right now. The Res Radio tracks. You know, fashion-wise, I'm not doing it, though. I don't know if I could pull off, like, a guy liner and a golf shirt. Yeah, that wouldn't work, would it? I'm not okay, I promise. It's My Chemical Romance on

Rock 1029, it's Resurrection Radio, Bizarre Love Triangle, New Order. The 2026 Rock and Roll Hall of Fame induction ceremony that takes place this fall in Los Angeles. And New Order Joy Division is being inducted this year along with Billy Idol, Oasis, Wu-Tang Clan, and others. Does anybody else think it's weird, though, that the induction ceremony is in Los Angeles when the Rock and Roll Hall of Fame itself is in Cleveland? Like, it's weird, right? Like, imagine Mayor Andrew Knack tells you he wants to publicly thank you for your contributions to Edmonton. They're going to give you a key to the city, but they're going to host the ceremony in Winnipeg, right? Like, it'd be weird. That makes no sense to me. Anyway, we wrap today's edition of Resurrection Radio with Big Rick. This is Blown Wide Open, Sonic 1029.

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sort of like eBay, but just for music gear. Well, Deadmau5 is putting a bunch of his gear for sale on Reverb. Now it's autographed synthesizers, stuff like that mostly. Cool for sure. But also, one of his mouse helmets. You know, like the giant mouse helmet he performs in? Oh my God, I don't think I've wanted anything more in my whole life that I absolutely don't need. Giant light-up mouse helmet. 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It probably smells like Parmesan cheese in there. Like, where do you store it? Do you display it? Like, does it just sit on your living room coffee table as, like, a giant trinket? It'd be weird, but for some reason, I need one of those Deadmau5 helmets. I do. Hey, music now from Linkin Park. Heavy is the Crown. Sonic 102.9, Alternative Edmonton.

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Are you a big Deadmau5 fan? If so, this is incredible news. So there's this online site for selling musical instruments, right? It's called Reverb.

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1: Billie Eilish, Bury a Friend, Sonic 102.9. Hey, I'm going to be playing you some Foo Fighters within the next hour, within the next 60 minutes. When you hear it, anything from

Foo Fighters. Text WIN to 10029. You could be off to see him in Regina. Speaking of concerts, too, Rock and Thunder is coming this summer. 3 Days Grace, Creed, Biff Naked, Grandson. Actually, this next band as well. By the way, Rock and Thunder passes up for grabs right now on the Seeker app, courtesy of our friends at Rogers Bank. This is Panic Attack. It's Glorious Sons on Sonic. I wanna be.

Sonic 1029, Tell Me Baby, Red Hot Chili Peppers. I don't know if you heard, they just sold their music catalog to Warner for $300 million. Yeah, rights for all their music, $300 million US. That's a lot of cake. Yeah, Anthony Kiedis will finally have enough money to buy himself a shirt. Maybe something fancy with sleeves. Buttons, even. Hey, Sonic weather, high of 29 today. Yeah, and it's hot out already. God, we're already sitting at 27. Tomorrow's going to be just as hot. Good chance we're going to see a storm, though, tomorrow. And 24 on Saturday. It's going to be warm right till about Sunday, and that's when the rain starts. And I hate to be that guy, but we do kind of need it, don't we? Yeah. Risk and grab it, someone else. This is Sonic 1029.

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0: The Black Keys in Vancouver. And our next Get the Hell Out of Here is about to take off.
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Sonic 102.9, they are so good live. Are you going? Yeah, Black Keys, Peaches, and Cream Tour rolls into Rogers Place June 3rd. Yeah, June 3rd. That is, so it's a long ways off, right? It's not till June. It's months away, isn't it? No, that's Wednesday. Yeah, it's one of those months where the transition happens over the weekend. You just roll into work on Monday and boom, surprise, it's June. Oof. New music discovery now from Muse. Their new album comes out in June, so like obviously months away. It's out on the 26th. Yeah, the Wow Signal, it's called. From it, this is Be With You on Sonic.

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1: We are young, it's fun. Sonic 102.9. I'm Lane Mitchell. If you were just joining us, you were here at the perfect time because I'm going to play some Foo Fighters in the next 10 minutes. When you hear that Foo Fighters song, text the word WIN to 10029. You could be off to see them in Regina. It is the 28th of May. It is National Brisket Day. Thinking that could be fun for our 373, songs that are low, songs that are slow. You know, right? That's how you cook a brisket. But then I was kind of like, I don't know, like blue sky, sunshine, it's 28. Do we want a bunch of low and slow songs on the radio? No, we don't want that. No, let's kick it up a notch. We'll go the other direction. Summer cookout vibes. That's what I'm thinking. It's going to be too hot to cook. A good day to barbecue. Good day for a picnic. Summer cookout vibes. Any song that kind of brings that into your mind. Text your favorite to 10029. Meanwhile, this is New Music Discovery from 3 Days Grace. Kill Me Fast is on Sonic.

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3: 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What are you up to this afternoon?
2: Hey, man. Well, I've got my kids home from school, so I'm getting them set up outside for some street hockey so I can go to my office and do some work.
3: Okay. And you happened to catch some Foo Fighters on the radio.
2: I did. I've been listening for a while.
3: Yeah, texted me the word win. You just qualified to get the hell out of here and see them in Regina.
2: Oh, cool. Thanks a lot.
3: Yeah, flights, hotel, set you up with some spending cash.
2: Oh, man, that'd be fun. Heading out to Vagina.
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0: 129, Noah Kahan, The Great Divide. You know, that album debuted at number one in like six or seven countries. It's bananas. Like, that is the biggest song on the radio. Well, unless you count jingles. Text here from Hamilton. Lane, I'm going to be the guy to say it. I super love that little Regina, See Foo Fighters in Regina jingle that Garner sings. This one?
1: Regina. 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
0: That is a great jingle, isn't it? I wholeheartedly agree. I think that is the single greatest radio jingle since WKRP in Cincinnati. I firmly believe that. Hey, coming up at 3 o'clock, your Sonic Threesome 3. Three songs, one theme. Real simple today. Summer cookout vibes. Yeah, any song that sort of fits that that feeling. Text your fave to 10029. We will get to those shortly. Sum 41 In Too Deep is on Sonic.

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2: I'm Lane Mitchell, Blue Sky, Sunshine, 28 degrees. We're doing summer cookout vibes. Now, what song sort of fits that bill? I say summer cookout vibes. What is the song that immediately floods your brain? This from Kathy on the text line, 10029. Nothing says summer quite like Lust for Life, Iggy Pop. That does have kind of a summertime-y feel. That and The Passenger. Maybe The Passenger has kind of like more of a road trip vibe, I guess. But from Rebecca, what immediately comes to mind for me is Sublime or Bob Marley. You know, I say that about Bob Marley all the time. I hear Bob Marley in the winter, and I'm like, I don't get it. The second the sun's out, something about reggae and sunshine, it just works. This is Jammin', part of today's Sonic Threesome 3, Summer Cookout Vibe.

0: It's your Sonic 3-3, Bob Marley and the Wailers jamming. We're doing summer cookout vibes. Hey, you got a song that fits the bill? 10029 on the text line. These from Ryan, Island in the Sun from Weezer. Nice to meet you from Miles Smith. Also, Steal My Sunshine from Len. Another one here from Steve. Also, Steal My Sunshine from Len. Says, always strikes summer vibes for me. I think it's because it's sunny in the video. Like, it's just such a summertimey video. Kind of a fun story behind the video for this song. See, the record company gave the band Len a bunch of money to do a music video for this song. And well, instead of spending it all in the video, the band spent just about the entire budget on booze. Like, so much booze, they broke the service elevator at the hotel trying to get it all up to the room. I love that.
1: The Sonic 3 Summit 3.

It's your Sonic Threesome of Three. Three songs, one theme. Steal My Sunshine from Lynn. Our theme today, summer cookout vibes. You're texting 10029. This one from Kimberly says, I instantly think of Kim Mitchell, Patio Lanterns. Full confession. I hate the song Patio Lanterns. I do. But two, what incredible lyrical imagery. Like the words, I say the words patio lanterns, you instantly picture like warm summer night. You know, maybe you're sitting around a fire, something like that. You just instantly go there when you say the words patio lanterns. You know what? We'll even play a clip. Here we go. Can we back that up? Okay, I just noticed something. Listen to the snare drum at the very start of that clip. Like, that drummer was ready to go. He was ready to launch into something huge, and the rest of the band, they're like, nah, we're going to keep the energy at a comfortable six. But see, that first snare. Whoa, settle down, drummer man. Let's see, we've got a text here from Mike Lane. How about Ride by 21 Pilots? Definitely a summer cookout song. Yeah,

0: Sonic 1029, your 3 Smith 3, 21 Pilots and Ride. You're texting to 10029. Oh, no, I started something. Yeah, patio lanterns totally sucks. This from Dylan. I agree that Patio Lanterns is a terrible song. And, a voice message from Megan.
1: Lane, I never thought I would meet or hear, I guess, another person who also hates Kim Mitchell Patio Lanterns. Thanks for being out there.
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11: 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No major crashes or stalls, just a sea of construction. As for Sonic weather, we're still warming up. We're going to hit 29 before the day is through. And then dipping to 18 overnight. And tomorrow, another hot one. High at 29 degrees, but chance of showers, possibly even a thunderstorm towards the afternoon. Right now, 28 degrees here at Sonic.
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1: Hello?
2: Oh, hi, you. Who's this?
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2: 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How's your afternoon?
1: Oh, better now.
2: Yeah? Oh, what are you up to?
1: I just finished work.
2: Finished work, heard some Foo Fighters on the radio, and went, hey, I want to go see them in...
1: wait a second.
2: Oh, but I mean, flights, hotel, a little rock and roll
1: and
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1: Regina.
2: To Regina to see Foo Fighters. And $500 spending cash.
1: Even better.
2: Yeah. Who's your concert buddy? Who are you going with?
1: Probably my other half, Mark.
2: You a big Foo Fighters fan as well?
1: He is.
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still love that track, Suffer, on Sonic 102.9. I was talking about Boy Golden's style the other day. Like, you know, some people have style and some people just don't. Like me, I just look around at what everyone else is wearing and I'm just like, give me one of those. Like, I'm just trying to blend in. Meanwhile, you got Boy Golden. He showed up at our taproom session at Sea Change. He's wearing like this Adidas tracksuit, a giant cowboy hat. He's got like this tiny little mustache. Like, he just has style. Don't even know how to describe it. In fact, I was trying to describe that look the other day. Like, tracksuit and a cowboy hat. Like, how does that even fit together? Like, I'm going to dress like a gym teacher from Texas? Or like a bovine fitness instructor? A rodeo official? Like, I don't know. I don't know what the look he was going for, but it just somehow worked. By the way, we're not on the upcoming tour date. Probably because he was just here with William Prince, right? In July, though, however, Boy Golden is going to be playing Calgary Stampede, July 5th. Hey, music now from Rise Against, The Good Left Undone, is on Sonic.

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15: 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As for Sonic weather, dipping to 18 degrees overnight, and then tomorrow, much like today, a high of 29 degrees, but there is a chance of showers, possibly a thunderstorm towards the afternoon tomorrow. Right now, 28 degrees here at Sonic.
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0: 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Be alternative.
1: Be alternative. And that's about the time she walked away from me.
0: Nobody likes you when you're 23. Sonic 1029.
1: This is the iconic
0: Sonic.

0: news. Here's Lauren.
1: We're throwing the new bus lane under the bus because people are naturally up in arms about a new City of Edmonton bus lane built at a cost of $10 million that only one single bus will be using. Seriously, it connects to Wilger Drive and 53rd, and it was built to be a part of bus rapid transit, but that policy fell apart, and now one bus is using it? So we've been taking your suggestions for alternate uses for this bus lane. We have Sonic listener Vicky and her 8-year-old daughter Danny on the line. Danny, what do you think of the bus lane?
2: Boo.
1: Boo, that's what you think?
2: I think we should turn it into a slip and slide.
1: That sounds like a fantastic idea. I think we could call it the ETS Slip and Slide Park and Ride.
3: Woohoo! Make it happen.
1: Do you like that idea, Daddy?
2: Yeah.
1: Does that make you say woo instead of boo?
2: Yeah.
1: Danny, I think you should run for city council. You have some great ideas.
3: I vote for her.
1: I would too. We gotta get you a campaign here, Danny.

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2: 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Have you ever been to the mighty Regina?
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2: And are you a big Foo Fighters fan?
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2: 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Who's your favorite Foo Fighter?
3: All of them.
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0: 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Traffic-wise, not a ton to report at the moment. Anything you do see, though, text 10029. Weather-wise, enjoy this last day of sun because it's seriously like a week-long of rain ahead. Tomorrow, the rain starts. It'll be a high of 30, but there could be risk of thunder showers as well. Then Saturday, 19 with rain, and Sunday, 13. Ooh, chilly with more rain. Right now, it's Sonic, though. Soak up that sun. It's 29.
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All right, totally serious question. People of Edmonton, do you legitimately believe you could land a passenger jet in an emergency if you were given step-by-step instructions over the radio? I want you to text us your honest answer, yes or no, to 10029 right now, and why you think so. This ties into a really funny new survey, which we will get to the results of and see how our Sonic listener results compare in 8 minutes. And don't forget, coming up at 5:05 tonight, you could win an exquisite $500 gift card to Shoppers Drug Mart. That's a lot of money. Could buy you

lot of sunscreen for today only, or, you know, literally all of the umbrellas, because it's supposed to rain for a week, because that's summer in Alberta. Fun. The beaches on Sonic.

0: And it's time for the results now of our
1: Sonic Survey.
0: Serious question. Do you believe you could land a passenger jet in case of emergency if you were given step-by-step instructions over the radio? For some reason, this hilarious question was asked in a poll, and interestingly, one in two men said they could land the plane, where only one in seven women believed they could land the plane. So we asked you, our Sonic listeners, this question to see how your answers lined up. Sonic 1029, I'm Lauren Hunter. Sonic boy Andy, could you land the plane?
2: Yeah, probably.
0: Yes!
2: Yeah. Buttons are all labeled, so it's look for this, touch this, do that. It's going to crash out of the way. What do you got to lose?
0: Sonic girl Stephanie?
3: Probably not.
0: Why not?
3: I just think it's more complicated than it seems.
0: Alex, do you believe you could land a passenger plane in an emergency if you were given step-by-step instructions over the radio? Yes or no, and why?
4: I believe so, as long as you execute the instructions properly, that is.
0: You know what the actual statistic is of how many civilians could actually land that plane? Experts say it's about 0%.
4: Oh, zero?
0: Ooh, you know, you'd be one in a million. Do you think you'd still be that million, though, Alex?
4: You know, miracles have happened in situations where you're expected to do something.
0: So you still think you could land it?
4: Yes. Sonic.

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12: 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Traffic-wise, not a ton to report at the moment. Anything you do see, though, text your friends at Sonic 10029. Weather-wise, enjoy this last sunny day because it's going to be wall-to-wall rain for like a week. Tomorrow, 30, the rain begins. Then there's risk of a thunder shower in the evening. Saturday, 19 and rainy. Sunday, 13 and rainy. You get the idea. Right now at Sonic, though, it's 29, and hang tight, in 10 minutes, you could win a $500 gift card to Shoppers Drug Mart. 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

the Somerleya subdivision near Thunder Lake. There are structural fires in the Somerleya subdivision near Thunder Lake, approximately 20 kilometers west of Barrhead. Residents in the Somerleya subdivision must evacuate immediately. Take Highway 18 to Barrhead and register at the County of Barrhead office, 5306 49th Street, Barrhead. All residents should avoid traveling in this area. Visit www.counterbarrhead.ab.ca for ongoing details when available.

Live, I Alone on Sonic 1029. That could be the theme song of the single bus that has its own $10 million lane on Terwilliger Drive. I digress. You can win a fantastic $500 gift card to Shoppers Drug Mart right now with Proper Shoppers! 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Then we'll pick one lucky listener off our text line, maybe you, to play Proper Shoppers. We'll put 30 seconds on the clock, give you some fun, silly scenarios of things you might be looking for at Shoppers. You tell us what you're buying in those scenarios. Boom. You get the gift card. So start texting Shoppers to 10029 and hang tight. We could be calling you in 8 minutes.

0: Tegan and Sarah on Sonic 1029. I'm Lauren Hunter, and it's time now for Proper Shoppers! 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
0: 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You're buying a gift for your boss.
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0: And lastly, your arch nemesis comes into the store and you're embarrassed they saw you holding this.
1: Your girlfriend's tampon.
0: Congratulations, you just won our $500 gift card to Shoppers Drug Mart. You excited?
1: Sure.
0: Oh, come on, you gotta be a little excited, man.
1: Woohoo!
0: Wow, you must be a joy at parties there, Darren. I don't know, if I won a $500 gift card, I'd be hooting and hollering till the cows come home. That is a fantastic prize. And you can win our final $500 Shoppers Drug Mart gift card tomorrow at 5:05. Make sure you're listening and perhaps a little more excited than Darren. It's new music discovery now on Sonic. This is Young the Giant, Different Kind of Love.

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4: 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Traffic-wise, eastbound on the Henday approaching St. Albert Trail on the northwest leg, there's a collision. Expect delays. Anything else you see, text your pals at Sonic 10029. Weather-wise, cherish this last sunny day, my friend, because tomorrow it's wall-to-wall rain. Friday, 30, but rainy, risk of a thunderstorm in the evening. Then Saturday, 19 and rainy, and Sunday, 13 and rainy. Chilly. Right now it's Sonic, though. It's gorgeous at 29.
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some former Folk Fest alumni, Hozier, Nobody Soldier on Sonic 1029. I'm Lauren Hunter, and if you missed it, the lineup for Folk Fest just dropped today, faster than I dropped the ball on literally every household chore, which is pretty fast. Festival runs this year August 6th to 9th at the glorious Gallagher Hill in Edmonton. It's like the city's prettiest view, and the lineup this year is awesome. It features these guys. Of Monsters and Men, also playing big Sonic artist Nathaniel Rateliff, and I love there's some cool named smaller artists who I'm not totally familiar with, but I will familiarize myself because their names are awesome, such as St. Paul and the Broken Bones. Ooh, what happened there, St. Paul? Arrested Development, which also happens to be the name of a great TV show. And Hooray for the Riff Raff. Now, if that isn't an awesome band name, then we don't know what is. You can find full concert details at sonic1029.com. This is the Sheepdogs now. It's feeling good on Sonic 1029.

1029 Hummel and Hunter, and you know the Great Groat Road in Edmonton, right? That kind of windy, cool road, maybe you're on it now, that goes by the river. Well, Sonic listener Rick, originally from Saskatchewan, just called in saying he thinks that Groat is an acronym for something, and it might be one of the funniest acronyms we've ever heard. We'll get to this in 5 minutes. It's new music discovery now on Sonic, though, from Canadian band Arkells. This is Money, featuring Portugal the Man.

This is an Alberta emergency alert. County of Barrhead has updated a wildfire alert. This alert is expanded to the Thunder Lake subdivision. There are structural fires in the Thunder Lake subdivision, south of the boat launch. Residents in Thunder Lake subdivision must evacuate immediately. Take Highway 18 to Barrhead and register at the County of Barrhead office, 5306 49th Street, Barrhead, Ave. All residents should avoid traveling near this area. 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
0: Rick, what is your question for the class?
2: Bit of background. I'm new-ish to the Edmonton area. There's a road in Edmonton called Groat Road.
0: Mm-hmm.
2: Given that it's called Groat Road, I'm just wondering if it's recognized as the greatest road of all time because it's the Groat Road.
0: Groat Road, kind of like Goat Road, right?
2: It's the greatest road of all time. It actually is the Groat, like the R is in there.
0: Wow, how did I not even think? That's so smart, Rick.
2: Yeah, and I was wondering, is this something that like folks from Edmonton already like laugh about, or did it take some random person from Saskatchewan moving here to be like, hey, it's the Groat Road?
0: Congratulations, Rick. You literally just had an original thought. I have never heard that take before.
2: Wow, you know what? I'm in my car blushing a little bit right now. Thanks a lot, Lauren.
0: Like, I've been broadcasting here for like 12 years, and I've never thought of that acronym for GROAT, greatest road of all time. But, like, I think that should become a thing. That's an amazing
2: thing. Is this going to be like the new Nathan Fillion Civilian Pavilion thing? Like, is this going to be a thing?
0: It might just be, you know?
2: Does this mean I'm now a friend of the show?
0: This means you're a friend of the show.
2: Oh, that's the man. It's made my day. Thank you, Lauren.
0: What do you think, Edmonton? Should we make a sign? Groat, greatest road of all time? I mean, dare we say it is one of the prettier roads in Edmonton, if not the prettiest. It works.

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0: The Black Keys in Vancouver. And our next Get the Hell Out of Here is about to take off.
2: This is your captain. We're now boarding Get the Hell Out of Here, trip number 81, to see Foo Fighters in... Wait, this can't be right. Regina?

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13: 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Traffic-wise, earlier collision eastbound on the Henday approaching St. Albert Trail on the northwest leg. That was causing delays earlier. Anything else you see, text 10029. Weather-wise, go outside. I know that's not technically weather, but it's my advice in this weather because this is the final nice day before a ton of rain. Tomorrow, 30, rainy, risk of thunder showers. Saturday, 19 and rainy.

0: But right now it's Sonic. Ooh la la. It's 29 out there.
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